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2: Tamala Mann is leading us in a very good direction for this Friday Prayers Party. 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Or just share your weekend plans. I'm Victor Sosa. Right now, what my plans look like, a lot of time spent hanging with you listening to good music.
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0: 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Lasha Knox and Ernest Pugh, right there on The Praise Party.
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0: home of the Sonya Blakey Morning Show, Inspiration 1390. Want to take this opportunity to do a couple of things. First and foremost, tell you what we're going to have a chance to enjoy in the next few minutes. Something that just may move you to get up out of your seat or even sing along. I don't know how your neighbors are going to feel about that. But, you know, when the spirit moves you, you got to answer. Richard Smallwood, Total Praise is on the way. Also got Isaiah Templeton and Ricky Dillon and Ron Carter. I'm Victor Sosa. My neighbors would be very unhappy if the spirit moved me to sing. In fact, my neighbors here at your Inspiration Station wouldn't be too thrilled either. Thankfully, the studio is soundproof. The other thing I wanted to make sure I made mention of was to say thank you to everybody who spent so much time hanging with us, getting your praise on, and doing your best to get your opportunity at that $1,000 blessing. We have given away the last of the cash for now, but believe me, sooner rather than later, we'll be doing this again.
1: Get your praise in on the way in.
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0: Inspiration 1390, Music of Power and Praise. Congratulations to Jason Nelson and Madison Ryan Ward. As they noted on social media earlier this week, that song, Made New, has hit number one on the Billboard Gospel charts. Kirk Franklin's on the way here. We got Shirley Caesar and PJ Morton in the mix for this Friday Praise Party as well. And I got that info I promised you about Jafar Jackson, Michael's nephew, who portrayed him in the billion-dollar blockbuster that came out earlier this year. I'm sure work on the sequel will start sooner rather than later, but it's going to have to wait for Jafar and his next major acting role. He's joining Will Smith in a thriller called Supermax. No info on what role Jafar is going to be playing yet, but Will Smith and Anna Sophia Robb are going to be playing FBI agents investigating a murder inside a maximum security prison.
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3: 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Thank you! 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I have been trying to win this contest for a few years. I have some bills that are past due. 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

0: Inspiration 1390. All right, so this one's a little different today. It's one of those editions of Heard in the Halls here at your Inspiration Station. I'm Victor Sosa. Hopefully the person who was talking about this won't hear me talking about it on the radio. Yolanda Adams and Maverick City Music are on the way, and I hope so are your calls. 888-646-6167. I just happened to overhear a conversation in the hallways today about someone who went over to a new friend's house for the first time, saw something there that gave them pause about whether or not they should actually be friends with this person. That ever happened to you? Whether it was a friend or maybe someone you had gone on a few dates with, was thinking, hey, this could be somebody. Went to the house for the first time, saw something and was like, no sir. No sir. 888-646-6167.
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1: Friday night, weekend's feeling good right now, especially when we got Kenton Jones, Mary Mary, and Ty Trippett to share with you. I'm Victor Sosa, sharing a little bit more than that. Question I asked this evening, basically overheard in the hallways here at your Inspiration Station, like they used to say on Law & Order, ripped from the headlines. Well, I overheard a conversation about someone who had been to a new friend's house for the first time, saw something there that gave them pause about whether or not they should be friends with this person. What changed your mind about a potential friend, Lacey?
2: Old, wet cat food still in, get ready, an automatic feeder. She didn't clean up the automatic feeder after the food was wet and dried, and then she put more in there. So I just couldn't even take it. It was like, I felt bad for the cat, and I had to leave.
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1: That's Ty Tribbett. I'm Victor Sosa. We got Vashawn Mitchell, Kirk Carr, and Anthony Evans and Caleb Carson for you on your Inspiration Station. We've also got some interesting conversations, learning a lot about new people in your life. That's basically what this is about. So I asked the question tonight, Leah. You have a friend or maybe a potential new love interest. You've been on a few dates. The vibe is right. You go to this person's house for the first time and you see something and say, pump the brakes on that. What's going on there?
2: The smell of his bedroom, it smelled like dorm. It's like he never washed a sheet or towel in his life. And that has changed. We fixed that. He's a great guy, except for this laundry issue. And we've moved on.
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0: home of the Sonya Blakey Morning Show, Inspiration 1390. So we've gotten some calls tonight with folks sharing stories about something they encountered at a potential new friend's house. Others were considering making someone their significant other. When they visited that person's house for the first time, they saw something that changed their mind about that person. That's the conversation we've been having tonight. We got Doe and Brighter. We've also got Kirk Franklin and the family. And thankfully, Lindsay, to you, you checking in to share a story about visiting somebody's house and being completely turned off. What happened?
1: The biggest turnoff that I've had at a romantic partner's house was when I opened the refrigerator and the only thing in there was deli turkey meat and baby carrot. I was like, what? This is it? I don't know. Anything. Give me a dip. Give me anything. Something. A cracker. No. None.
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0: 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Seemed like a long way off when the alarm sounded Monday morning, but look at us now. 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

Inspiration 1390, Music of Power and Praise. Jesus says, call unto me and I will answer and show you great and mighty things which you know not. Hallelujah. Kim Harper Johnson, yes, Jesus, we need you now. It's a blessing to be here with you. Overnight crew, God bless you. And remember, if you're working like me, let's work smart and not hard to continue to give God some praise. Amen. And today, August 8th, is a special day on the national calendar. And I'll tell you what it is, yeah, later this hour. So keep it here for that. Right now, Fred Hammond, let the praise begin.

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2: Greater is he that is within me than he that is in the world. I'm Kim Harper Johnson with you. Happy Saturday. It's an early one. To God be the glory. We made it. And of course, we are so much better together, keeping each other company as we lift up the name of Jesus. Got Yolanda Adams on the way. Yeah. Travis Green, intentional. Well, all roads lead to Charlotte, North Carolina. Yeah, gospel. The Stellar Gospel Music Awards celebrating 41 years. 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

0: ready to sing along with your favorite gospel song? 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
1: Blessed be the Lord who daily loads us with benefits, even the God of our salvation. Yes, we are in love, Jesus, and he loves us. Hallelujah. Kim Harper Johnson with you. Thanks so much for listening in at home, at work, in your cars, on your radios, and yeah, of course, on those smart devices and smart speakers with the free iHeart Radio app. Well, today is a special day on the national calendar. Yeah, August 8th. And I'll tell you what it is straight ahead. So keep it here. Right now, it's the Prince of Gospel with a church medley, John P. Key.

0: Inspiration 1390, music of power and praise. Bless the Lord, O my soul, and all that is within me. Bless his holy name. The name is Jesus. Hallelujah. Kim Harper Johnson with you. Happy Saturday. Got Helen Baylor on the way. If it had not been for the Lord on my side. Fresh start worship. You are. Well, today, August 8th, is a special day on the national calendar. Yes, hashtag Happiness Happens Day. Every year, August 8th, on this day, each year, just let it happen. You know, happiness, because happiness happens. We've got so many things that we can be thankful for, that we can look around and have joy. And that's the joy of the Lord. And you know, that's our strength. That's what it's all about. And listen, so share a smile today. Share a happy with somebody and seek ways to infuse happiness in your life and in others today. It's a special day on the national calendar. Take pictures, post it all over your social media platforms, everywhere, smiling real big and pretty. It's hashtag National Happiness Happens Day. That's today. Enjoy.
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today. Listen, listen. The Bible says in Proverbs 24:18, a just man falleth 7 times, but rises back up again. Now, what makes him just? We in the church would call him wicked. If he falls 7 times, 1 time we can understand, twice maybe, but 7 times. Well, what makes him just from the Bible standpoint is that he has enough sense to realize that he can get back up. And not only just get back up, but get back in line. No matter where you've fallen from, no matter what you've done, no matter how many times you've done it, it's not too late. He is so much in love with you that his mercy endures. His mercy is everlasting. It's not too late. No matter what you've done, no matter where you've been, God is still faithful and he's still just, even when we're unfaithful and when we're not just. He's so faithful and just, he'll forgive you of every single solitary sin, no matter how many promises you've made and broken. In Jesus' name.

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0: The blessing of the Lord makes rich, and he adds no sorrow with it. I'm Kim Harper Johnson with you. Thanks so much for listening in. Happy Saturday. And listen, if you are traveling overnight, you're driving, we're certainly praying for traveling grace and mercy for you. Yes, in the name of Jesus. Continue to be safe, and let's continue to give God some praise. Here's a great one. It's a classic by the Winans. The question is... Question.

acting debut, portraying his late uncle, Michael Jackson. Jafar Jackson will be joining Will Smith, in an upcoming action thriller movie, Supermax. And production begins this month, and the release date is yet to be announced, but it's happening. Jafar Jackson and Will Smith in a movie together, Supermax. That should be a good one. Can't wait to see that one.

0: God's got a blessing.
1: God's got a blessing.
0: Everybody say that with me. God's got a blessing.
1: God's got a blessing.
0: If you really believe.

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1: Every good and perfect gift comes from above. Yeah, God's got a blessing with your name on it. Customized just for you. Amen. I'm Kim Harper Johnson, keeping you company. Happy Saturday. Love this one by Anthony Brown. Always be good.

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1: The Lord is good. He's good to all, and his tender mercies over all his works. I'm Kim Harper Johnson. Happy Saturday. Yay. Got Daryl Pettis in strength and praise with a favorite you don't want to miss. Yes, Lord. Canton Jones, praise on go. Well, listen later today if you're looking for a special treat. Well, you know, Krispy Kreme, you already know what happens when the light's on, right? Hot and fresh. But listen, you can check out their new sweet summertime. Yeah, the summer lineup. You know, in that box, lemon bar, cannoli flavored strawberry cake. Of course, original glaze, key lime pie. I mean, it is a great dozen box. And it's called the summer lineup. It's new. So that may be something you want to treat yourself to later on today, in moderation, of course. And enjoy this happy Saturday. Yay.
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1: God did not give us the spirit of fear, no, but of power, love, and a sound mind. Hallelujah. Take it back in the mighty and matchless name of Jesus. Kim Harford Johnson with you on this happy Saturday. Hear the Canton Spirituals, fix it, Jesus.
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1: We got brand new mercies this morning. Oh, great is our God's faithfulness. It's a happy Saturday morning. I'm Kim Harford Johnson. More hits on the way, keeping you uplifted and inspired. Bishop T.D. Jakes, let's just praise the Lord. Isaac Carey in the middle. Well, listen, I posed this question. And you know, this question was on social media and I saw it and it was a viral post. The question, what's the one gospel song that instantly shifts your heart back to Jesus? And we've had so many responses. People have said Dedrick Haddon's Well Done, Ja'Kalen Carr's Greater Is Coming. Let's see, Hosanna by Kirk Franklin. Well, you know, we want to hear what's yours.
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1: 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All right. Jesus and Yes by Shekinah Glory. All right. 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We love hearing from you. And I'll ask you, what is the one gospel song that instantly shifts your heart back to Jesus? 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
1: Our God has opened up the windows of heaven and pouring us out a blessing we don't have room enough to receive. Oh, our cup runs over. I'm Kim Harper Johnson. Happy Saturday to you. Thanks so much for listening in. And of course, here's another hit. Just for you. Lachey Knox, Ernest Pugh, right there.
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0: Music of power and praise. Inspiration 1390. I've never seen the righteous forsaken, nor his seed begging bread. Ah, Jesus is always right there. Hallelujah. Kim Harper Johnson. Yeah, thank you, Jesus. It's a happy Saturday. It's good to know he's always with us. Amen. Got Yolanda Adams, Open My Heart. Kenny Lewis, One Voice, God Did It. Well, listen, we have partnered with Donors Choose. 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
1: Speak those things that were not as though they were. Yeah, the power of life and death is in your tongue. I'm Kim Harper Johnson. Happy, happy Saturday. Listen, it's another great day that the Lord has made. We will continue to rejoice and be glad in it. And of course, got a little Bible study for you later this hour. Some spiritual food for your soul. So get your Bibles ready for that. Later this hour, here's Evelyn Turrentine Agee. Work it out.
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1: Choose today whom you will serve. Hey, tomorrow is not promised. Come aboard today. I'm Kim Harper Johnson. Happy Saturday. Yeah, got a little spiritual food for your soul. Man will not live by bread alone, but with every word that proceed out of the mouth of God. A little Bible study is on the way. Keep it here. Get those Bibles ready. Here's Jason Nelson, Made New.

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1: Therefore, if anyone be in Christ, he is a brand new creation. I'm Kim Harper Johnson with you. Happy Saturday. Yay, got more hits on the way. Yeah, Reeds Temple Choir, I am blessed. Zacardi Cortez, Working on Me. Right now, though, it's time for some spiritual food for your soul. A little Bible study. You got your Bible? Wonderful. If not, go get it. God's word is a lamp unto our feet. It's a light unto our path. The flowers fade, the grass withers, but the word of our God shall stand forever. Read Proverbs chapter 3, verses 5 through 6. Proverbs chapter 3, verses 5 through 6. God's word will not return void. It won't return empty. His word will fill. It will heal. And God's word will reveal. Get your Bible, read, meditate, study for yourself what is written. It's spiritual food for your soul. Amen.
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1: We are heirs of God and joint heirs with Christ. Yes, blessed and highly favored. I'm Kim Harper Johnson with you on this happy Saturday. Yay. It's an early Saturday morning, and it's a blessing to be together. And of course, I'm praying for you in the mighty and matchless name of Jesus. Be healed, be delivered, and be set free. Amen. Let's continue to pray for one another. Here's a hit, Lamar Campbell in Spirit of Praise. It's all about the love.

0: Inspiration 1390. All of the promises of God are yea and amen, A-L-L, all. From the Promise Keeper, talking about Jesus on this happy Saturday. Thanks for listening in. Got God's grace on the way. Luther Barnes, Hezekiah Walker, every praise. We thank you so much for listening in. You know, without you, we can't do this. So God bless you.
1: Jim Hopper. Yes. This is Jared Thomas. I just wanted to leave a message just to reach out to you, just to let you know that I really appreciate it. I don't know, you know, about anybody else, but I'm just telling you how I feel. You are such a blessing to everybody. You just always so kind, reaching out to everybody. So I just wanted to let you know, God bless you. Keep up the good work, Kim. You're such a soldier, and keep fighting. I love you.
0: I love you too. Thank you. Yes, we will keep fighting the good fight of faith. Amen. And thanks so much for the encouragement this Saturday morning. God bless you. And let's continue to encourage one another, and let's continue to talk back to each other. Yeah. On the free iHeartRadio app, the little red microphone. Yeah, tap it. That's the talk back mic. Start talking. Can't wait to hear from you.
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Inspiration 1390, music of power and praise. The Lord is my portion, says my soul. My soul says, yes, Lord. How about yours? To God be the glory. Happy Saturday. I'm Kim Harper Johnson. Yes, August 8th is somebody's birthday. And guess what? I am going to help you celebrate with a gift from me to you. So you keep it right here. That's on the way. Right now, Anthony Evans, you're not finished.

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1: Do not be weary in well-doing, for in due season you will reap if you faint not. Kim Harford Johnson with you. Happy Saturday. Got the Reverend Al Green. Yeah, the Lord will make a way somehow. Fresh start worship with that hit, You Are. It's on the way. Well, today is August 8th. It's a happy Saturday and a happy birthday to Marianne Washington, celebrating on today. Happy birthday to Willie Bear Jones, celebrating the 75th chapter. Look at God. And if you're listening in, Kim, what about me? It's my birthday, too. Well, no worries. I got you, too. Happy birthday, happy birthday, happy birthday to you. Ah, yeah, it's a gift from me to you, and it's from my heart. Yes, you're welcome. Whatever your celebration may be, work, church, wedding, anniversary, or maybe you're celebrating because it's Saturday, this is the day that the Lord has made. Rejoice and be glad in it. And again, I say rejoice.
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5: Hello and welcome to another edition of Discoveries in Health. I'm your host, Chris McKay, and I'm really glad you're with me today because today we're going to be talking about an issue that affects each and every one of us, and that's stress. And believe it or not, whether it's job stress, financial stress, family stress, or even the little things that we're told not to stress about, any form of stress takes a serious physical toll on your body. But don't worry, because there is something you can do about your stress. And joining me today on the phone is Dr. Michael Pincus. And Dr. Pincus is going to talk about stress and give us some great information on things that we can do to reduce or even eliminate the negative effects that daily stress has on our bodies. For those of you that may not know Dr. Pincus, he is a nationally recognized authority on natural and alternative health. He's worked with top Hollywood celebrities, professional and Olympic athletes, and he continues to be involved in the latest research into today's top health concerns. And Dr. Pincus, thanks so much for being with us today.
6: Thanks, Chris. Great to be with you.
5: So let's get right into this whole stress issue. You know, stress is such a normal part of our daily routine these days, but why should we all be concerned about it? And more specifically, what's going on in our bodies? And what are the warning signs that we should be looking for?
6: Well, you know, there's two ways to look at stress. One is what we call mental stress.
5: Uh-huh.
6: And the other is how stress affects your body. As a doctor, I'm more interested in how it affects your body.
5: Sure.
6: So the way stress affects the body is this. When a person's under stress, the body transposes the stress into tension.
5: Okay.
6: And your muscles end up contracting, and everyone feels that in their upper back and neck. You feel the tightness.
5: Right.
6: As a doctor, I'm more concerned about the muscles that you don't feel, such as the muscles in the arteries.
5: Oh, okay.
6: That tighten up, and the muscles, the heart is a giant muscle.
5: Oh, right.
6: And the muscles in and around your digestive tract.
5: Mm-hmm. Mm-hmm.
6: Because these are the things that are resulting in heart disease, digestive difficulties. And I want to talk a little bit in your show today about nutrition, because there are two nutrients that completely handle the body in terms of stress.
5: Okay.
6: Now, according to the research that I've been involved with, it's as simple as calcium and magnesium.
5: Calcium and magnesium.
6: Right.
5: Okay.
6: When you're deficient in calcium and magnesium, a lot of things can happen. Calcium, magnesium, for example, is needed in order to go to sleep at night. And how many people do you know, they just don't sleep well? You wake up tired, your body hurts more. Pretty soon it starts to wear you down, and pretty soon you get sick and you have a condition. When people are suffering from pain and osteoporosis and fibromyalgia and cramps in their legs and weird illnesses, so there's something wrong with this picture. And it has to do with not how much calcium someone's taking in their diet or how many calcium supplements or how many antacids you chew. It has to do with simple absorption. Is that calcium getting absorbed into your body?
5: With calcium being something to deal with stress, isn't calcium for building bones?
6: Well, yes, okay.
5: Yeah.
6: And it does build your teeth. But you see, 1% of the calcium actually circulates in your blood.
7: So when that 1% starts to drop, it could affect your heart, your brain, your kidneys, your organs, and your body shuts down, actually dies.
5: Wow.
6: And so 1% of the calcium always has to be in your system. And there's two sources of calcium. One is in the diet.
5: Yeah.
6: And two is from the bones themselves.
5: The body will absorb it back from the bones if it needs it?
6: That's right.
5: I see.
6: And what you just discussed right now leads to one of the major causes of a condition that's affecting 25 million Americans right now, which is called osteoporosis.
5: Right.
6: Which is a weakening of the bone.
5: Now, and that's due to the body deriving the calcium from the bones instead of from nutrition.
6: Yep.
5: Okay.
6: And so what we have to do is we have to find a way to put calcium back in the diet. Now, you think that would be really easy.
5: Sure, just drink milk.
6: Just drink milk or, you know, eat a lot of green leafy vegetables and that sort of thing. But
1: first of all, people don't do that.
8: Right.
1: And second of all, the quality of the calcium that comes from our diet has been decreasing in the last 50 years.
8: Really?
1: Yeah, because things like pasteurization, foods are irradiated, the calcium is leached from the soil.
7: And people are taking medications that block it. So
1: the actual calcium is not being absorbed in the body.
8: Okay.
1: And then you see people taking Tums and calcium supplements. You know, they buy at the health food store or drugstore.
8: Right, right.
1: But these calciums don't absorb in the body.
8: That's interesting.
1: For a couple reasons. One, when you take let's say an antacid that has the calcium in it, like a Tums, first of all, calcium does not absorb in the body unless it's in an acidic environment. But see, what happens when you take a Tum? Whoa. It's an antacid.
8: Oh, okay.
1: So even if you're getting calcium in the antacid itself, it's not being absorbed.
8: I see, because it has to be in an acid environment for it to be absorbed.
1: Exactly.
8: Okay.
1: Now, we have a product called the CalMax formula.
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1: And the difference is that
7: it's a powder. And what happens is you put in hot water, and you mix it up, and you drink it down. So it's in a liquid instead of a pill.
1: And it absorbs into your system.
8: Wow. So that solves that problem then.
1: Well, yeah, because when calcium and magnesium are in a liquid state, it absorbs 10 times better than in any other state.
8: Wow. That's great. Matter of fact, yes, I'm reading the can right now. It says a fast-absorbing calcium and magnesium beverage powder.
7: Well, it comes down to absorption. One of the ways to tell if you're not absorbing calcium is take a look at what drugs you're taking. Are you on high blood pressure medication? Do you need something for your kidneys? Are you on pain medications? Do you need sleeping pills? If the calcium and especially the magnesium is being absorbed, you're not going to suffer from all these things. My CalMax formula does absorb incredibly in the body. 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I have thousands of people writing me and say, Dr. Pincus, I can't believe it. 30 minutes after I took the CalMax, the pain in my wrist went away, or I was able to sleep for the first time in years. I mean, this is really amazing.
9: 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And folks, this book is packed with vital information about why your calcium needs change with age. 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It's all in this very informative book.
1: Oh, yeah. 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
5: If you're just joining us, I've got Dr. Michael Pincus on the phone today, and we're talking about something that we're all too familiar with these days, and that's stress. And we're finding out about the damage that everyday stress can do to our bodies, the warning signs that we should be aware of, and what we can do to alleviate and even eliminate the effects of stress. And Dr. Pincus, you were talking earlier about calcium and magnesium and how we need these nutrients in our bodies to fight the effects of stress, and how your CalMax formula can help us in this battle against stress. I'd like to talk for a minute about how the magnesium factors in. I mean, I'm starting to understand about the calcium, but what does magnesium do?
1: Well, we're talking about stress, and we're talking about stress affects the body. And first of all, in order to function at all, your body needs magnesium. It's probably, of all the vitamins I could list, magnesium is probably the most important vitamin on the planet right now.
8: I've not heard a whole lot about magnesium. I mean, why is magnesium so important?
1: There's over 325 biochemical reactions that magnesium is involved with. It's almost like a hormone.
8: Wow.
1: And, for example, with low levels of magnesium, your heart won't beat.
8: Ooh.
1: Very important factor in life.
8: Yeah, right? Yeah, I would say so.
1: Yeah, in fact, let me just read a list of some of the conditions associated with magnesium deficiencies.
8: Okay.
1: You have attention deficit disorder, Alzheimer's, anxiety, asthma, autism, chronic fatigue syndrome, congestive heart disease, constipation, diabetes, fibromyalgia, high blood pressure, insomnia, migraine headaches, multiple sclerosis, muscle cramps, Parkinson's, osteoporosis, and the list just goes on and on and on.
8: And this is associated with a lack of magnesium in the body?
1: Simply a lack of magnesium.
8: Holy cow.
1: So it's nothing to really mess around with. Now what happens is this. You need the magnesium in your body in order for the calcium to be absorbed.
8: Oh, so it's a necessary thing in order to get the first component, which is calcium.
1: That's right. They work in combination with each other. Now, there's many more practical applications of this CalMax formula.
8: Mm-hmm.
1: First of all, like I said, you drink it, so it gets into your system.
8: Okay.
1: And one of the first things we use it for in our clinic is for people who are under a lot of stress and they can't sleep well at night. It works better than anything I've ever seen for people that have trouble sleeping.
8: Really?
1: Because it relaxes your body, and you actually feel the relaxation after you drink a cup of the CalMax formula.
8: Hmm. Interesting.
1: Now, the other thing that it's really, really good for are people who are in pain.
8: Okay.
1: And I have a whole bunch of stories to tell you and case studies of people actually taking the CalMax formula and getting rid of pain. And this is including arthritic type pain, fibromyalgia, which is a form of arthritis, back pain, muscle spasms, migraine headaches. There's a whole category of areas I'd like to discuss with you.
8: Wow, that's fantastic. Some of those things that you've named seem to be age-related or things that we experience as we grow older. Is there a link there?
1: Yeah, there's a vicious circle that I'd like to discuss. What happens is that when a person has a magnesium deficiency, specifically mm-hmm. magnesium, they don't absorb their foods well. And so they go into what we call malabsorption syndrome.
8: Okay.
1: Which millions and millions of Americans have. And it's not like you feel sick or, you know, this or that. You might be, over time, just starting to feel more tired and tired and tired.
8: Mm-hmm.
1: And that's just a real gradual over time type of thing. And a lot of people justify that they're getting old and they just need more rest or whatever.
8: Right. That's what I would think.
1: Now, what happens is that when you get less absorption, you actually increase the deficiency in your system of magnesium.
8: Wow.
1: And that starts to take the calcium out of the bones. You start getting bone loss. You start getting muscle loss because it also reduces the muscle mass. And pretty soon, before you know it, you are feeling old.
8: Yeah.
1: And your body's actually starting to manifest it.
8: Wow. All due to a simple lack of these nutrients.
1: Calcium, magnesium. 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You take hot water and you put it in a cup, take a teaspoon of this powder and mix it in.
8: Yeah.
1: And you drink this cup down.
8: That's great. Well,
1: the absorption rate is really incredible because it actually goes right into your bloodstream.
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6: And don't forget, Chris, I'm going to give away an extra free bottle of my CalMax formula to the first 100 callers, so it's really important for your listeners to pick up the phone and take advantage of that.
9: 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Well, if you're just joining us, I've got Dr. Michael Pincus on the phone today, and he's telling us about stress and how important it is to ensure that you've got the proper nutrients in your system, specifically calcium and magnesium, and how much of an impact that has on our overall health. So I guess one of the things that people should really be aware of is because this isn't an instant thing that triggers you to say, oh, I'm sick, but you know, instead happens gradually over time. It's very possible that people might not even be aware that there is a deficiency of calcium and magnesium in their body.
6: Well, that's the thing, is that deficiencies are not like, you know, a water main breaking where you have a real noticeable thing. Deficiencies
8: right.
6: are little drips, little leaks here and there. And so what we have is a cumulative effect where a person starts to go downhill just a little bit at a time.
8: Yeah.
6: To the point where they don't realize how bad they've actually gotten before it's too late.
8: Hmm. Dr. Pincus, you had mentioned insomnia. We talked about that a little bit. What about back pain?
6: Calcium magnesium is excellent for back pain because the calcium goes into the muscles.
8: Mm-hmm.
6: The magnesium actually helps the transmitters in the nerve. And when you take this CalMax formula, many times it will calm your back pain.
8: Wow.
6: I know I a couple years ago, I herniated a disc in my back.
8: Mm-hmm.
6: And I was trying everything, and I took out the CalMax formula, and I drank it, and I couldn't believe the difference. Within about a half hour, I was functional again.
8: Hmm.
6: Now, it wasn't completely gone, but I drank it over a 10-day period,
8: yeah.
6: And it completely alleviated the problem.
8: Now, what about heart disease?
6: Well, heart disease is something you have to watch out for, both dietarily and going down the genetic line.
8: Yeah.
6: And if anyone has any history of heart disease or you've even had bypass surgery, you should be on this CalMax formula. And I can't say that without enough emphasis because it's something that will completely give you a new lease on life.
8: Isn't that amazing? We had talked about arthritis. What about joint pain?
6: Well, the arthritic joints really respond to this. And I recently gave a can of this to a lady who was suffering from fibromyalgia, where she was having pain in just about every joint in her body.
8: Mm-hmm.
6: It could be in her knee, it could be in her neck, it could be in her elbow. And I gave it to her 1 week, and I saw her the next week, and I swear, Chris, I did not recognize her.
8: Really?
6: Just as a lady that was 64 years old, and the first time I saw her, she looked like she was 84 years old, and the week later,
1: She was bright. She had a beautiful smile. Her eyes were gleaming. And I honestly had to ask my wife who this lady was. And sure enough, she was the one who took a week of the formula, the CalMax formula. And she said she got a really good week of sleep for the first time in years.
8: Wow.
1: And that her pain was much better. And she ordered 3 more cans for me.
8: Wow.
1: She was giving it out to her friends.
8: That's amazing.
1: And when I use this with the professional athletes, I'm a doctor for the U.S. Olympic team, and I had a number of athletes using this before their events so they could sleep well, and they'd wake up and their muscles were in real relaxed shape.
8: Wow. You really wouldn't think that such a small component of your normal diet can make such a profound impact over the way that you feel.
1: Well, see, what's happened, Chris, is that in the last 50 years, the American diet has greatly changed, and the nutrition has greatly changed.
8: Mm-hmm.
1: And add to that the medications. Many people are on blood pressure medications or anti-anxiety drugs or heart medications, and many of these things also block the absorption of calcium magnesium in the system.
8: Wow.
1: So the very drugs that are treating the conditions that your body is experiencing, because it's deficient in calcium magnesium, it's also blocking further absorption.
8: Isn't that something?
1: So it's really a rat race out there.
8: Yeah, it sounds like it's a vicious circle.
1: It sure is, and we're what are you going to do? So my formula is try the things that are simple first.
8: Yeah.
1: You have nothing to lose. This is not going to hurt you, put it that way.
8: Yeah.
1: You have nothing to lose.
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9: 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If you just tuned in, we're talking with Dr. Michael Pincus about stress and the negative effects that everyday stress has on your body, whether it's job stress, financial stress, family stress, any form of stress takes a serious physical toll on your body. And Dr. Pincus, you were talking about how your CalMax formula can help us in this battle against stress. And I guess this is something everyone should be aware of, whether you're 24 or 94.
1: Well, I've used it for many, many years as a younger person, and now as I'm aging as well, I use this, and it definitely helps me sleep better.
8: Mm-hmm.
1: It helps control the stress of the workaday world, and many people will just be amazed how this actually works because our formula has a chemical reaction that occurs before you actually ingest it.
8: Mm-hmm.
1: CalMax is pre-dissolved. It doesn't get lodged in your system. And so what happens is that when people drink the CalMax,
6: It's like an infusion into your body. It's like, whoa, it's like decompressing. And so people who are in pain, they take the CalMax, the calcium magnesium gets into the muscles and it starts to relax it.
9: Dr. Pincus, you talked earlier about how stress affects your energy, and I'd like you to elaborate a little bit more on that subject, if you would. I mean, does stress really affect our energy levels?
6: Good question, because energy is like the biggest thing right now, like people, chronic fatigue syndrome, PMS, and fibromyalgia. It's like wiping people out. And that's the key to low energy, is a lot of it's caused by pain, feeling old, your joints don't move well. This kind of wipes you out. It drains your energy, and then you get tired and you go to sleep. Guess what? You don't sleep. Now, I'm telling you, like, common scenarios due to a lack of calcium and magnesium in your system. When you have the CalMax, and the first thing that happens, you take it 20 minutes before you go to bed,
9: mm-hmm.
6: you get a good night's sleep, and you wake up feeling refreshed, and your energy comes back.
9: Is CalMax safe? I mean, you're telling us how powerful CalMax is, and I'm just wondering if you can ever take too much or if it's safe to take if you're already on any supplements or medications.
6: CalMax has never, ever been shown to interact poorly with any medication. Okay, it's 100% natural, it's safe. And, you know, our formula doesn't contain sugar, which is in a lot of calcium products, wheat, soy, gluten, lactose, or anything that people are trying to avoid. CalMax doesn't have any of that. But you see, the point is that if you're a person who's a diabetic, you're on high blood pressure, you've had bypass surgery, guess what? You are deficient. You are deficient in the calcium and magnesium.
8: Dr. Pincus, unfortunately, we're about out of time. Any parting thoughts? I mean, who can really benefit from this?
6: Well, I wish we had more time, because this product, I'll tell you, if you're over the age of 35,
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6: But if you're someone who's more of a senior citizen, or if you're someone who can't sleep well, or you're experiencing a lot of muscle cramps, a lot of aching in your body, this is an absolute. 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
9: Well, Dr. Pincus, I think that's great advice, and I want to thank you again for taking time out of your busy schedule to be with us today.
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1: Hello, and welcome to Chicago Insight. I'm your host, Daryl Dennard. As I always like to say, this show is all about informing you about the institutions as well as the individuals who are doing extraordinary things in our cities and communities. One of the greatest benefits of producing this show is to showcase those individuals and institutions that are true Chicago treasures. This morning, we'll talk to one such individual, Homer Bryant, of the Chicago Multicultural Dance Center, which is producing the next generation of black dance professionals. Historically, black institutions or HBCUs have done an extraordinary job of educating millions of black Americans for decades despite overwhelming obstacles. Foremost is a lack of proportionate funding in comparison to predominantly white institutions. This morning, we'll talk to Dr. Glenda Glover, former president of Tennessee State University, who wrote a book called How Dare You? An HBCU's President's Fight for $500 Million Owed, and the state's action to avoid payment, which details the hundreds of millions of dollars in education funding that is owed to TSU and other HBCUs. So there is a lot to discuss this morning, and we begin with the Chicago dance treasure known as Homer Bryant. Chicago is a world-class city, not just for its architecture, art, sports, commerce, and politicians, but also the individuals who make up the fabric that is the Windy City. Joining me this morning is a true Chicago treasure who has enriched the city's already formidable dance scene for decades. Here's our intern with Northwestern University, Evan Blake, with more.
2: Evan Blake, reporting for Chicago Speaks and Chicago Insight. Dance has long been a tool for expression, but in the right hands, it becomes a tool for opportunity. A Chicago Dance Center is training the next generation of black dancers, creating pre-professional pathways designed around each student's potential. This is Evan Blake reporting.
1: Thanks, Evan. And joining us this morning is Homer Bryant, founder of the Chicago Multicultural Dance Center and creator of the international dance sensation known as Hip Lay, which has been viewed by the world on America's Got Talent. Homer, always a pleasure to talk to you, my friend. How are you doing, sir?
3: Good morning, my friend, and thank you for having me. All is well on this end. How about yourself?
1: I am doing well and even better now that I'm talking to you, because we have to give people their flowers while they can still smell them. And you are truly a treasure, my friend. And I have to, by way of personal disclosure, say that we have a relationship that goes back professionally and personally for decades. In fact, when I first arrived in Chicago back in the late 80s, I had a young daughter who was 7, 8 years old at the time, and we wanted to give her as much exposure to the Chicago cultural scene. And we heard about this wonderful little studio that existed right off Plymouth Court there and near Printer's Row, and everybody was talking about, yeah, you gotta put your daughter in Bryant Ballet. So take us back in terms of how Bryant Ballet got started. But even before that, how did you, as this international sensation in terms of dance, get exposed to this career that you love so dearly back in St. Thomas of the Virgin Islands?
3: Back in St. Thomas, I was always running around watching black and white TV, because that's all we had, looking at Fred Astaire and Sammy Davis Jr., Ginger Rogers dancing, and I would jump in on my mama's furniture, knocking things down, and then she realized I really did have a talent. My buddy and I would pass by a ballet school and watch the kids in the window. They were all, like, really good, and I said, maybe I should be doing that. And after the teacher said the third time, you keep watching in the window, I'm going to call the police, I said, I really want to dance. So she arranged for me to get a scholarship. Years later, she arranged again for me to come from St. Thomas to go to Jacob's Pillow in New York. This was 1968. Dr. Wow. King was assassinated. Arthur Mitchell in 1969 decided to start the Dance Theater of Harlem. Somebody said, Arthur Mitchell is starting a company. You need to go to Harlem. Luckily, I was living with my cousins in Brooklyn, New York. Went up to Harlem, met Mr. Mitchell, and the rest is history. I danced with Nancy Parham and traveled the world. I am standing on the shoulders of Arthur Mitchell and Carl Schultz and Jeffrey Holden and Carmen de Lavalle and Lois Johnson and all these great African-American people that really decided that dance was for everyone. As a black person, we can do anything.
4: And you can, because the wonderful thing about Mitchell is that he broke down so many barriers.
3: Absolutely.
4: In terms of saying that black men and women can perform at the same level as their white counterparts in this very rigidly structured classical ballet.
3: Mr. Mitchell had a way of putting the technique on the different body types. Dance was for everyone back then. It still is, more so now than ever. He had this chemistry and this really gift of putting classical ballet on black bodies. I was very fortunate.
4: People cannot see this man, all right? I'm not going to disclose his age and stuff like that, but Homer is ageless. No, I'm going to be realistic. You know, fortunately, I'm slim, you're slim, and you have the same body, man. When I look at those pictures, those black and white pictures of you in performance, man, I'm like, you look like you could still go out there and do some pliés and all the arabesque and all the rest of the moves associated with classical dance.
3: And I do, because I teach every day, but your body becomes your instrument. And if you don't care, it is the house that you live in. If you don't take care of it, where are you going to live? So I watch what I eat. I watch what I drink. You know what I'm saying? And I try to encourage the kids to do the same thing. So I'm always drinking chlorophyll and wheatgrass and stuff like that. That's what I like to do.
4: It's like what you like to do. But so let's continue this look in terms of your timeline. When were you hit by the bug in terms of instruction? Of course, with Arthur Mitchell, but then also migrating to Chicago.
3: But here's the thing. I left Dance Theater of Harlem to do the Wiz movie with Michael Jackson and Diana Ross. I still get residuals. This was back in 78, okay? And after that, I joined Eartha Kitt in Timbuktu on Broadway. Isn't that amazing?
4: Yes,
3: traveled,
4: I remember Timbuktu.
3: Around the country. Ended up at the Pantages Theater in L.A. And then from there, I came this towards Chicago with a show called Evolution of the Blues. It was in the theater in the round at the Drury Lane. Donald McHale was the choreographer. One thing led to another. I ended up joining Maria Tallchief here in Chicago at the Chicago City Ballet.
4: Wow.
3: I danced with him for many years. And when that company folded, Ms. Tallchief said, I know you're going to have a school one day. Take the mirrors, take the bar, take the Marley floor. That's what I did. And we came over here to 47 West Polk in Printer's Row. We've been here for 38 years, just about.
4: I remember that in terms of going into the studio and
3: right.
4: Seeing, you know, all of these young girls. And then you opened it up to a few boys, but, you know, that's just the way ballet is, you know.
3: Right,
4: girls
3: right.
4: are much more attracted to doing it. But it was just an extraordinary experience to go back all of these years. And I had the wonderful opportunity to document some of that, and we'll talk about that later. But I want to bring Evan into the conversation, because she also, in terms of her family, has a personal connection to you and also her love of dance. Evan.
5: Yes. So I know that it's really important for you to have a pre-professional program for your students at the school. And I was also put into a pre-professional dance program when I started. So why should people know, why is it important to have these pre-professional programs for young black dancers within their training?
3: They have to know how it is. They have to know how difficult or how rewarding and how intense it is in a professional environment. So you put them in a pre-professional environment like we do here now, and we have like tour prep, work with an artist prep. One of my hip lay ballerinas tours with Missy Elliott. She comes back and she gives back. One of my guys that performed with Lady Gaga, he comes back and he gives back. And he said, this is how it is to be on tour. This is important. If you're really going to arrive to that professional status, there are certain rules. There are certain things you have to remember to do, or certain things that you don't do. Focus and concentration. I tell the kids, we are our ancestors' wildest dreams. We are our ancestors' wildest dreams. Imagine, your ancestors never think that you could be doing this at this time in your life. So being African-American and doing what we're doing is absolutely amazing. And these kids have to realize that in this professional environment, here is your pre-professional track that's going to get you to the next level. That's what it's all about.
4: Homer, take us in terms of a progression from how did it change from Bryant Ballet to the Chicago Multicultural Dance Center?
3: I changed it from the Bryant Ballet to the Chicago Multicultural Dance Center because I had so much diversity coming in.
4: Yes.
3: Black kids, white kids, mixed kids, you know, it was absolutely unbelievable. So, and then I had to change the name, and I got a plaque from Richard Daley, Mayor Daley at that time, from Bryant Ballet to this is now the Chicago Multicultural Dance Center, because the multiculturalism that was coming in through the doors reflected through the diversity of the children was absolutely amazing. To this day, it still is. And the wonderful things too is I have a lot of white parents that have adopted black kids over the years, and they keep coming because they said, this child needs to know about the culture and they need to learn it from a black person. So we have mixed teachers here, mostly black, lots of females, lots of strong males, but it's the multicultural thing that's really important to me.
4: And also passing on in terms of that father instinct that is inside of you, passing on this to children through adulthood. And I say that because ballet is one of those particular activities where you really have to train a child at a young age.
3: Absolutely. Daryl, and you probably know, my daughter was born with cerebral palsy. Alexandra never walked, talked, or crawled. I would bring her into classes in her little wheelchair. The music would go on, the kids would be dancing, and you would see her little fingers moving all the time.
4: I remember, man.
3: I remember filming
4: you and your daughter on the floor out of the wheelchair, and
3: absolutely,
4: you would just, you know, caress her and hold her, and you could see it in her face that she was saying, yeah, Dad, I love you.
3: She was into it, that she was into dancing and movement through her little fingers. So I would tell the kids, don't ever tell me anything hurts. You got to say it's slightly uncomfortable, because life will be slightly uncomfortable. That was my therapy. So I am giving back to all these kids with all this physical ability and all this movement. And every time I train one of them or look at one of them, I see the potential that my daughter would have arrived to. And they must tell me it doesn't hurt, it's slightly uncomfortable, because life will be slightly uncomfortable. So they are on this journey, and you never know where it's going to end up. But through the discipline of dance, through the focus and the concentration, and being intentional about what you're going to do, you'll get there.
4: Dance is tough. It's like football in a sense. You have to really get down to the nitty gritty and go inside and develop an inner strength as well as an outer strength.
3: And I tell the kids, yes, some kids say, well, I don't want to do this anymore. I said, well, fine. You go to football, it's going to be the same discipline. You go to basketball, the coaches are going to be just as tough as I am, because they're trying to get you to be the best that you can be.
4: Yeah.
3: And I always tell them, okay, be better than yourself. Who's your favorite artist? Oh, I like Beyonce. I like so-and-so. Well, when you're in class, pretend you're that person, because they're better than you in their head, you know?
4: Indeed. Evan, I know you have another question.
5: Yes. I was wondering, since we do have that connection with St. Thomas and the Virgin Islands, what's one thing that you like to bring as a reminder back from home into your everyday life, or here in Chicago, or in your teaching, how you dance?
3: I am a product of my grandfather, so that never leaves. I always say, what would Grandpa do? Oh, I always say, what would Mr. Mitchell do? My grandfather was a carpenter in St. Thomas, so he would do a lot of stuff with his hands. I have a creation of a point shoe shaped earrings and bracelets and necklaces that I've done that I'm trying to get to market right now. That's my grandfather in me. When it comes to choreography and teaching and doing stuff, as far as the dancers go, that's the Arthur Mitchell in me. So I build and put the bars up and I put the dance floor down. That's my grandfather. When I'm choreographing and teaching ballet, that's Arthur Mitchell. When I get mad at the kids, my West Indian comes out. So St. Thomas is always with me. We went down to St. Croix for the centennial.
5: Oh, really?
3: Yes, and we performed in St. Croix. We were there for a week. We had such a wonderful time. As a matter of fact, I'm in touch with a lady named Carol Burke right now. We're trying to get back there, you know?
5: Mm-hmm.
3: We went to St. Thomas. We've been to St. Thomas doing hip lay several times, actually.
4: So let's
3: before the two hurricanes passed through, you know, the Rikel Center is a mess right now, but yeah.
5: Yeah.
4: So let's speak specifically of hip lay, and what was the inspiration? Because it became an international sensation, and due in part to the company's exposure on America's Got Talent.
3: Yes, but you know, back in the day, Darryl, remember I had the rap ballet.
4: That's right. I remember that.
3: Yes, through Urban Gateway doing the rap ballet. And then, don't forget, rap changed to hip-hop. So this idea came to me, since rap changed to hip-hop, I cannot go around saying I'm the guru of the rap ballet anymore. So I called it ballet, hip-hop, hip-lay. So smartly enough, we went out and we got a trademark on the word hip-lay. I don't know if you remember Jada Russell. She was a PR lady that back then. She's since passed away. But she took us to Germany. We did a Mercedes-Benz commercial in Stuttgart in the Mercedes-Benz Museum. We went to Paris Fashion Week. We went to LA Fashion Week, New York Fashion Week. She said, this is about to blow. Next thing you know, we won Good Morning America, and then America's Got Talent. You know, and Simon didn't like us, but we got to the next round, and then COVID hit. You know, so but then we were doing lots of performances and

0: being an African-American-owned organization. And trust me, the equity and diversity thing from this administration has cost us a lot of money. We're not getting the grants that we used to. You know, it's everybody's feeling this pressure and this pain, this crush. Any way that people can help out there would be grateful.
1: And what is the best website to go to? What is the website to go to for more information in terms of supporting you?
0: CMDCschool.org, www.cmdcschool.org. And you could also go to the hipliballerinas.com and donate.
1: And we have
0: this
1: to do that.
0: This company is here to stay. And then, you know, we need to hire some new African-American hiplay ballerinas. That's not easy. Because the establishment out there, there's still people that turn their nose at what I'm doing with these girls on point. Your ballet purists. Some of them don't like hiplay. But then people are copying my stuff off from all over the world right now.
1: And we need another Misty Copeland now that she's retired.
0: Absolutely. Absolutely.
1: Yeah, we got to get some black men in there in terms of, even though I know there are a number of them in terms of doing extraordinary things, but to reach international status.
0: But I'll tell you too, I'm listening, if there are black organizations and corporations out there that are willing to help us and sponsor us and be a part of what we're doing, I invite them to come and give us a call. You know, some corporation out there can sponsor 50, 60 kids. That would be wonderful for our children.
1: We definitely do. You have done an extraordinary job at saving and also inspiring them to be the best that they can be. We want to thank Homer Bryant as well as Evan Blake for joining us this morning.
0: Thank you so much. Remember, dance changes lives.
2: Thank you.
1: The facts supporting the effectiveness of historically black colleges and universities, or HBCUs, are impressive and unquestionable. HBCUs make up only 3% of American colleges, but they produce 25% of all bachelor degrees earned by black students in science, technology, engineering, and math fields known as STEM. They provide quality education to low-income students, enrolling nearly 70% of students who receive federal Pell Grants. And the cost of education is 26% lower than other four-year nonprofit colleges, and they do this while maintaining the same educational standard. Yet despite these impressive facts, many HBCUs struggle to keep their doors open because of rising costs and lack of federal and local education funding. My next guest is Dr. Glenda Glover. She is a former president of Tennessee State University and author of the book, How Dare You? An HBCU President's Fight for $500 million Owed and the State's Actions to Avoid Payment. Dr. Glover, welcome to the program.
3: Thank you. Thank you for inviting me.
1: You are the first and only female president of Tennessee State University. You held the position for a decade. What was your motivation for writing the book, How Dare You?
3: I wrote the book because I wanted the public to know that there was another side to the story of what's happened at Tennessee State. I want to ensure that the truth is a part of the public record, because I know the truth has no expiration date. And I want a future generation to understand what happened at TSU and why it could not be swept under the rug again, that the state of Tennessee for decades avoided paying the underfunding of Tennessee State University, an amount documented by the state to be over $544 million, $500 million. That number didn't come from Tennessee State. It came from the legislative committee commissioned by the state itself. And so that's what's so important about this book, is that the state itself determined how much was owed to TSU. And it was shared by Representative Harold Love, special thanks to him, because his father raised the same issue back in the 1970s. And so I wanted the public to know that when confronted with the truth, the state would not respond with let's get a payment plan. They had a series of shifting narratives that were designed to justify why they had not paid and why they're not paying it now. So that's why the book was so important, so the public could know what was actually happening with the funding owed to TSU.
1: Tell us how this particular story is outlined in the book.
3: In the book, the way it's outlined, I go through and let them know how we came about from being a land-grant institution in 1890, called 1890 Institution, and then how we present the main character, who was the comptroller himself, who commissioned several audits to, in fact, the audit

0: just became weaponized against Tennessee State University to keep from paying the funding. That's how we interpret it. We have that many audits in a short period of time, audits that came from nowhere, that no other institution had these audits. We have six public institutions in one system, the University of Tennessee, which has four institutions, four or five schools itself in another system within the state of Tennessee, and none of those had these same audits. It's just Tennessee State University. So we went through it, and I outlined it, how the committee came about to that discover, that not discover, to determine how much was owed to TSU. Then we had our say in court, and I went through all the audits, and how it got to the point it was so many that I created a term called malicious compliance. Because audits are supposed to comply and be about compliance, but it got to the point it was malicious. And then they did a forensic audit. So I went through, that's how the book is laid out, to go through just what the state did to keep from paying TSU, and the debt is still owed. That's where we are with it.
1: And what do you hope this particular book will inspire its readers to do?
0: To band together and demand the funding owed to TSU, not just to TSU, but to HBCUs in general. The federal study that was commissioned, I think about 3 years ago, that study showed that there were 19 HBCUs, there are 19 HBCUs that are land-grant universities, and of those, there were 16 that the study showed owed enormous sums of money, enormous sums. And of those 16, three were at the top of the list with over $2 billion. Tennessee State University, North Carolina A&T University, and FAMU all owed $2 billion by their respective states, which is unconscionable.
1: And in many respects, this is legal reparations in terms of this is money that was codified in the law.
0: Absolutely. And that is why I covered a whole chapter on the Morrill Act. So we can see how we got here, how this came about. Because in 1958, TSU was designated as a land grant institution. Because in 1862, when slavery was about to end, and I think there was a realization that we don't know what we're doing now. These slaves have built this economy. We need to put together processes to ensure that we can survive. Let's get together institutions. Let's grant, make some land grant institutions. Grant them land and show they can teach people how to do certain things. And we're about to lose the biggest boost that we had in our economy. That's the slaves. So that happened in 1862. From there until 1890, there were conversations because all the money and land went to white institutions, and there were no black schools involved. And so in 1890, there were black schools that brought into it. But the rule was you could not discriminate. The law said you had to prohibit discrimination in any schools receiving any federal funds. You must provide equitable funding. No discrimination and equitable funding. So, but I'll give you a way out. You could, if you refuse to integrate your land grant institutions, you to be fair about it, fair with in quotation marks, you could establish a separate institution of like character for black students. So most of the schools, most of the states, if not all, chose to establish a second institution and make that the land grant institution. That's how TSU became a land grant because this is 1890. When we were separate but equal was the law. As you know, Plessy versus Ferguson didn't come about in 1896. So we're still under the separate but equal rules. So that was the prevailing theory of the day.
1: You know, they say that the devil is in the details. And here you chronologically, in very detailed fashion, talk about this underfunding of these institutions that have done extraordinary things. What do you hope will be the action that readers of this book will partake in?
0: I hope the readers of the book will understand the plight of HBCUs when it comes to state funding. Most of these are land grant. Most states have underfunded the land grant institution. The other HBCUs that also deserve funding. To Tennessee's credit, on the other hand, we do have an HBCU officer who deals with just funding HBCUs and helping HBCUs. But on the other hand, the land grant institutions across the country are not receiving the funds they're owed. So we want them to, so you have to band together and work through as a team, because one school can't do it. TSU is going to be the model for how we do things, but it takes all of us working together. We've never got anything by sitting back and hoping that things happen, because hope is not a strategy. And so having grown up in a civil rights home, I understand at a very high level what needs to be done. I understand the marchings. I understand what has to be done in the boardroom, what has to be done outside the boardroom to get things to happen. So I'm hoping that when people read the book, they'll get excited and understand that we must fight for what's fair for HBCUs.
1: Well, that is Dr. Glenda Glover, former president of Tennessee State University and the author of the book, How Dare You? An HBCU President's Fight for a $500 million Owed and the State's Actions to Avoid Payment. It is available at all purchasing platforms. Dr. Glover, we thank you so much for joining us this morning.
0: And thank you very much.
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0: wish I had a witness tonight. Can I ask y'all one question? The question is simply this: what did he see?
1: He saw the best.
0: I can't get no help up in here, because there are some folk in here that people have wrote you off, said you would never amount to anything, said that you would never end up being anywhere. But Myron, tell him one more time, what did he see?
1: He saw the best.
0: When mama said you would never be nothing,

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0: Good morning, good morning, good morning. This is Inspiration 1390, the Cathy Lockett New Wave Gospel Hour, where we play the best gospel music in the world every Saturday morning from 8 o'clock until 10 o'clock, playing you the best gospel music in the world. Hey, listen, I can't tell you what to do. What I suggest you do, stick around, first thing. Second thing, get yourself a pen and a piece of paper. Because we have a lot of good information for you. We have a lot of good news that's coming up. A lot of things that's going on. So I want you to get ready for it. So what the pencil and piece of paper is for you to write the information down. You know, because let's say, after 15 years old, it's kind of hard to remember stuff. That's how come I want you to write it down. But get yourself ready. I tell you what, we got a lot of good stuff for you. Just stick around. Watch us.
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yeah, he's everything to me. He's everything. He's my joy and sorrow. He's my hope for tomorrow. He's my answer to all questions that I don't even have the answer to. Yep, that's him. I'm not supposed to preach. I'm supposed to be playing some good gospel music. Hey, let me throw a couple announcements out there. Tomorrow, August the 9th, at the Prayer Center Church, 1432 West on 79th Street, Chicago, Illinois, with the pastors, Pastor Dorcas Towns and Reverend Joseph Towns is the overseer. At 4 p.m., they have the McDuffies coming all the way from, I think, North Carolina, if I'm not mistaken. McDuffies are on their way to Chicago. It's going to be the Stars of Heaven, Notes of Melody, Anointed by God. It's going to be the Women of Faith, Voices of Praise, True Unity, Dean Jones and Company. Reverend David Anderson is going to be MC. Added to this concert tomorrow will be HFAM, the Hoskin family, and also Bishop Isaac Lindsay, all the way out of Mississippi. That's tomorrow at 4 p.m. I think that's the place you need to be. Oh, my God, I tell you what. Bring some Holy Ghost shouting shoes. Those stilettos, they are not going to stand the test. That's tomorrow at 4 p.m. 1432 West 79th Street. Tell me you heard about it right here on Inspiration 1390. And then don't forget the anniversary of the Hymeneers. The big anniversary of the Hymeneers is going to take place August the 16th. August the 16th at 4 p.m. Going to take place August 16th at 4 p.m. HFAM, the Douglas Singer, Stars of Heaven, True Unity, Dean Jones and Company, Pastor Dwayne McDaniel, Victory Travelers, Gospel Crusaders, God's Posse, the Anointed One, and Earthen Vessel, and Redeem out of Detroit, Michigan. They're on their way. They're on their way to Chicago. Yes, they are. They're on their way to Chicago. That's going to be at the Greater True Light Missionary Baptist Church. The Greater True Light, 5401 West Chicago Avenue. Come on out and let's celebrate with the Hymeneers and their big anniversary celebration. I tell you what, let's do some other good stuff. I got to make an errand right now.

0: Joanne and the Harmonyers present the Anniversary Celebration. 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

0: Travelers, the Gospel Crusaders, God's Posse, and more! 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They're in anniversary celebration. 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
1: Good morning, Chicago. This is your gospel brother, Minister Tim White. And every Saturday, you hear me with the queen of quartet, Miss Kathy Lockett. And today, we got the evangelist. He's been here with us, I'm telling you.
2: I'm going to pick up where I left off. Thank you for last week, Minister Tim White. Okay, you can go on now. Thank you so much for last week.
1: Didn't we have a wonderful time last Sunday in Chicago? You all came out in a mighty way to celebrate Evangelist Nelson Larkins, who supports everybody. And we just appreciate you, which we could do more, but we appreciate what you do for us.
2: You do enough. I just want to tell you.
1: I appreciate you.
2: We always giving the queen accolades. Thank you, queen, for letting us be here to give each other accolades.
1: We're so glad.
2: Thank you so much for all that you do for God's people.
1: Oh, bless you.
2: In the city of Chicago and across the United States. I just want to throw my heart out there and tell you thank you.
1: Oh, we're glad.
2: You could say no.
1: No.
2: But you know, they got a whole lot of people left to... If the, what you call ain't right, the singing ain't right, but you're singing the film just as quick as you will for the white president
1: I'm telling you, we appreciate you, Evangelist. Yeah. And we got the bishop here this morning.
3: Hey,
1: y'all didn't know it, but we got the bishop. Michael Gardner is here with us, and I'm going to give him an opportunity real quick to tell us about ADT.
3: All right, thank you so much. Listen, I want to tell you that ADT and Brink's Alarm Company, I had to come and to tell you that this, I need 15 people to wake up, listen at me, get close to the radio. My seniors, my single parents, please get close to the radio. Listen, the crime have got so ridiculous. They are breaking the home. They are killing people. They are carjacking like crazy. They are breaking in churches, apartments. Yeah. And we need you to listen at me. We have came and ready to jump in for you to your safely, for your safety. Listen to me very closely. They can give you a $2,000 evangelist alarm system absolutely free. The alarm system free. 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All day they got to be sponsored the monitoring service. Now, check this out. They are also going to do the camera. They're going to do a camera, install a camera that is 2,000 wide, 2,000 round in color, that 24 hours a day. Not only that, you can control it through your phone or any of your device. Also, they're going to give you a smoke detector. 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All of this. Only thing you have to pay, check this out, $53 a month.
1: God.
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2: You're going to have to be responsible for your own safety till the Popo get there.
3: Yes, sir.
2: Okay,
1: right. Thank God.
2: You can call the Popo.
3: Yes, sir.
2: The Popo ain't going. They're going to take a few minutes to get there.
1: But
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3: yes, sir.
2: I think you should call. 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So, call 773-497-1201. She told me to slow down.
1: She did.
2: 773-497-1201.
1: That's
2: get
1: right.
2: Get responsible for your own safety, because ain't right. nobody going to do no more for right. you than you.
1: That's
2: Call
1: right.
2: Call ET. We got you covered.
1: That's right. And I want to say, this is going to get so much going on in our world.
4: Oh,
1: we
4: man.
1: Want to
4: yes, sir.
1: Lift up all of the families. I want to lift up Pastor Foster. Family, his mom went home to be with the Lord, Miss Louise Foster, and her homegoing services this morning at J.L. Miller Abundant Life Center, 10 to 11, 11 until. So we're praying for the Foster family, and then we're praying for the Brown family, Vanessa Brown Dukes, the Brown family. Her
4: yes.
1: mom went home to be with the Lord a few weeks ago. Now her dad's going home to be with the Lord, and their homegoing service is today at 8 from 10 to 11, 11 until at Greater Harvest Church, 51st and State. And then I'm going to a home going service for the Swims family, Sister Ida Swims, and Rhonda Swims, all of the Swims family, Mary and all of them. This young man was 13 years old and just went home to be with the Lord, crossed over. So we're praying for the Swims family. That service is this morning from 10 to 11, 11 until. So we're just praying for all of these families. And then I just got word that Joseph Buckner, a.k.a. Fuzzy, the baritone singer for the Prophets of Joy, passed away on this past Saturday. Amen. And we're praying for that. And I believe the funeral is this morning, I believe, as well, at the All Nations Community Church from 9 until 10 and then 10 to 11. And we're praying for the Fuzzy's family. So those that know Fuzzy, come on out and support out at All Nations, 18620 Kidzie Avenue in Homewood, Illinois. Just so much going on. It's prayer time, ladies and gentlemen. So let's pray for all of those families and for those that are in need, sick, bereaved, whatever you're going through. But how many of you know God can turn that thing
4: yes,
1: around?
4: He can. Yeah.
1: And I don't care, because we didn't come here to stay, but to be absent from this body is to be present with the Lord. So we thank God for you all. And also want to say good morning to those that are definitely listening to us every Saturday morning. Want to thank God for the house doctor who is still making house calls. If you have a leak in your building, you don't have to move. All you got to do is call the house doctor for homeowners and churches that need work. 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Why don't you call the house doctor? 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You need to put a new face on the church. Why don't you call 708 and he'll give you a free, yes, I said, free quote. 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
2: Dean Jones and Company. Their big anniversary celebration, August the 23rd, 2026 at 3:30 p.m. They've got Pastor Jerry Jones and the Fantastic Jones family out of Springfield, Illinois. They have the Stars of Heaven, Joanne the Harmonies, the Anointed One, Soulful Southern Airs, Victor. They got a host of them coming out to celebrate with them. Yep, it's going to be $20 at the door. The address is 3445 West on Douglas Boulevard, where the pastor is Pastor Lloyd Keith. Pastor Lloyd Keith. Our humble servant will be there to host you on that today, on that day. On the 23rd. Come on out and celebrate with them.
1: That's right. And also, want to let you know, of course, I've been telling you that the date change for the Peeps Awards, that's the PEPS Award 2026, it changed from August to September the 5th. That's right. September the 5th, it changed, and it's going to be that Saturday at 4 p.m. They're still going to be honoring the same individuals, which is so many great people, pastors, leaders in the community. I tell you, a lot of great individuals. And yours truly, Minister Tim White, along with Evangelist Lemmy Bowles, going to be singing. And this is going to be at the All Nations Church in Joliet, Illinois. So for more information, you can call 779-702-2766 if you would like to get a ticket and attend this amazing celebration. Again, that's the Peeps Award 2026. This is going to be September the 5th at 4 p.m. Saturday. For more information, you can call 779-702-2766. And please tell them you heard about it with Kathy and Tim on Inspiration 1390, because we want you to celebrate and support all of our sponsors, because they make it happen for us to be here on Saturdays.
2: True Unity Anniversary Celebration is going to take place September the 5th, Saturday, September 5th at 6 p.m. at the Joshua M.B. Church, 3255 West on Carroll. Special guest is Tatania. Okay, listen, Miss T. George of Milwaukee, Wisconsin. It's going to be Earthen Vessel, Exalted to Crusaders, Joanne and the Harmonies. It's going to be a host of us coming out to celebrate with them on September the 5th, Saturday at 6 p.m. Let's come out and celebrate with True Unity. They're one of the up-and-coming quartet groups in this city, female groups. Come on out and let's celebrate with them.
1: All right, so we don't want you to forget the Quartets of America, Sunday Night Live. That's tomorrow at 4 o'clock. The McDuffie's going to be here, and they're going to be singing just like this. Keep it locked. Keep it set on 1390.

0: right, that's the McDuffies. They're getting ready for tomorrow. Tomorrow at 4 o'clock, they're going to be here at the Prayer Center Church, 1432 West 79th Street. Pastor Dorcas Towns and Overseer Reverend Joseph Towns, they're getting ready. They're going to be right there at Prayer Center, along with Chicago's finest stars of heaven, the women of faith, Notes of Melody, Anointed by God, Voices of Praise, Dean Jones and Company. Is going to be hosted by Reverend David Anderson, along with H-Fam is going to be there, the Hoskins family, and Bishop Isaac Lindsay is going to be there as well. You don't want to miss it tomorrow, 4 p.m., the McDuffies will be in Chicago. But I want to make a correction that the funeral, the homegoing service for Brother Joseph L. Buckner, better known as Fuzzy, is not today. I want to make that correction. It is next Saturday. Next Saturday at the All Nations Community Church in Homewood, Illinois. The address is 18620 South Kidzie. The pre-pass is 9 to 10, home wake is 10 to 11, and the home going service 11 until, all right? So we want to make that correction that the home going service for Joseph Buckner, a.k.a. Fuzzy, is going to be next Saturday, not today, next Saturday. And also we're praying for the Berry family. Sister Betty L. Berry Hodge went home to be with the Lord, and her homegoing service is coming up. Well, it won't be today or next week. I believe it's going to be that the 29th. That, but we'll let you know further information on that. But we're praying for Reverend Randy L. Berry. All right, that's his sister. Went home to be with the Lord. So we're just praying for all those that are bereaved and just going through.
1: Yeah.
0: And we know that God's going to see you through. All right. So we got some more information and great music going to be coming back. So keep it locked. We're going to be up until 10. This is your gospel brother, Minister Tim White, here sitting in for the Queen of Quartet, Miss Kathy Lockett, is Evangelist Nelson Lockett. And we're going to be right back on this great station. Inspiration 1390.
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9: All right, good morning, Chicago. This is your gospel brother, Minister Tim White, here with the Queen of Quartet every Saturday morning. And of course, this Saturday, she is on vacation, and she'll be back. She's taking care of some business in Mississippi, but she's doing well. Shout out to the Queen of Quartet, Ms. Kathy Lockett. We appreciate you so much, and she's listening, and she so appreciates you all for tuning in. But our friend and our brother, Evangelist Nelson Larkins, is here, and he got an announcement.
10: 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Here, right on Inspiration 1390.
9: That's right. And she knows she can wear them hats. 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They are located 4821. 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For over 10 years, the Hope Excel is where education meets culture and relevant faith-based values. It's, I'm telling you, a wonderful school. Hope Excel provides a nurturing environment for African-American children with teachers who specialize in diverse learning styles. They have grades from Head Starts, 3-year-old, must be potty trained, to go all the way up to second grade. And the key ages where focus, retention, and morals, along with the love of God, are pivotal. They offer state-of-the-art equipment, field trips before and after school, and awesome. They just got done with their summer camp. They had so many great activities for the kids. But I'm telling you,

0: I tell you what, he's got too many callers calling now. Do me a favor, call after 10 a.m. Please call after 10 a.m. so he can catch some of these calls that he got now. Please call 773-497-1201 and just tell him you want your home. You're calling for the home safety program.
1: That's good. That's good. And thank you so much, Bishop. And we want you to support ADT because I'm telling you, they're going to make sure you and your family are safe and secure during these perilous times.
2: Yes.
1: Because definitely that's what we're living in. Yeah. But when you got a savior, it won't come nasty. Come on, somebody. You got to know when you got the Lord on your side. I believe Miss Ella wants you to tell him about Ilana's boutique.
0: Step into style. Listen, the worst thing you can do is find five people coming out the same store at the same time. Because all five of them going to look alike. What I suggest you do so you won't be looking like other people. Write this number down, 773-846-8281. 773-846-8281. That's Ilana's Boutique. Her address is 7511 Cottage Grove. 7511 Cottage Grove. She's in the Chicago Chatham Park Manor neighborhood. Ilana has, listen, when you walk into Ilana's Boutique, I can almost guarantee you, if someone comes in there behind you, you got a whole different outfit from what they got. Yep,
1: it's beautiful.
0: Just like
1: she
0: that.
1: Takes good
0: Ilana's
1: care of you.
0: Oh,
1: she
0: yes,
1: has got
0: yes,
1: she yes. got it
0: and
1: going
0: if you
1: on.
0: Think I'm kidding, if you think I'm kidding you, every time you see the Larkins family in their anniversary, sing period, they got an Ilana on their back.
1: They sure do.
0: 7511 South Cottage Grove. You can't beat Ilana's.
1: That's right, and definitely right. You all support us, 7511 South Cottage Grove, Miss Ella of the Ilana's Boutique. Also, we want to make sure we give you the right information, all right? Brother Joseph L. Bugner, a.k.a. Fuzzy's Homegoing Service, is not next Saturday, it's next Friday. Next Friday. Ladies and gentlemen, all right? Next Friday at the All Nations Community Church in Homewood at 18620 South Kidzie. Pre-pass is from 9 to 10. The wake is from 10 to 11, and the funeral is at 12, okay? All right. That is for Brother Joseph L. Buckner, a.k.a. Fuzzy. Praying for that family. Also, our friend is on the air. He's telling us about what's going on at Curry Motor Chevrolet.
2: All right.
1: They are definitely nice people to do business with. Good morning, Evangelist.
3: Well, good morning, Minister Tim White. Good morning to my main man over there, Evangelist Nelson Long. Sweet, because I was halfway to getting to you. I just wanted to give Tim a hug, get live with you in the studio, but we got the Bud Pillikin going on today, as everybody knows, and the traffic was horrendous, but here's the good news. We're posted up at Curry Motor Chevy. Who's ready for a good deal, Tim?
1: Yes,
3: you know some
1: sir.
3: People out there. Hey, check this out. I'm going to get right into what's going on. We got back to school. We know that the money can be tight, but that's all right. My God, what we're doing today, if somebody, anybody, is looking for a vehicle, you got to get over here to Curry Motor Chevy, 8401 West Roosevelt Road. We're going to be doing what we offered the last couple of weeks.
1: I think we're losing you. You're in a bad reception. You got to repeat that. You kind of went off. I think you may be in a bad area.
3: Can you hear me now, Minister Tim?
1: Can you hear me now? Yes.
3: We are doing $2,000 down payment assistance. If somebody gets over to Curry Motors today and the car insurance first month's payment is paid and 45 days until the first payment, 855 Faith number 10, the magic thing they got to do here, we need 10 people to call the phone number, Tim, because we are taking appointments right now at Curry Motor Chevy. Cars, trucks, vans, and SUVs, and we have the interest rate reduction program. Can you hear me, Tim?
1: I can hear you now. Yes.

0: Yes.
1: Okay, we got the interest rate reduction program going on at Curry Motor Chevy, 855 Faith number 10. The interest rates have been going down, and this is an opportunity for somebody to be able to reduce their interest rate on their vehicle. We also have the first-time buyer program going on right now at Curry Motor Chevrolet. You know, Tim, we sell more than just Chevys over here. You know that, right?
0: I know.
1: You know, a lot of times people wonder, do we have Mercedes? Do we have Cadillac? Do we have Jeep? We've got a little bit of everything at Curry Motor Chevy. But see, the thing I want people to realize, you don't just have to have good credit. We are working with people right now. We specialize in helping people that have been to other places. They've been to places where they've been discouraged. The church program is open to the public, and we're helping people right now today because of this back to school with their first month's insurance, with the down payment, and all they got to do is call the number to reserve a spot. Even if they cannot get in today, this is going to be running through the end of the month, but we want to set the appointment. The phone number is 855-FAITH-10. If somebody is listening and you have a friend, a church member, a relative, or somebody that can benefit from this, they need to call the number, and you'll get a $100 referral. Did you hear that clear, Tim? $100 just for referring.
0: Wow.
1: All they got to do is refer somebody over, and if they call the number, we're going to make them an appointment, 855-FAITH-10. Is Nelson right there with you right now, Tim?
0: He is, but he can't hear you because he don't have the headphones on. But I can let him hear you.
1: Okay. Okay, the main thing I want to let everybody know is because they wonder how the program works. The program is open to the public, okay? You don't have to go to one church or another. Now, I believe in being a member and being supportive of your local church, okay? But what I want to make clear to everybody is that all of our specials, all of our incentives are 100% open to the public. Now, there's some people listening right now,
0: yeah,
1: and you're wondering, what if I cannot get in today? Maybe somebody has got a choir rehearsal. Maybe you're going to a barbecue. Maybe you got, you know, something going on. If they will call the phone number during this broadcast and our credit team can make an appointment with them, they will get the $2,000 down payment assistance. They'll get their first month's insurance paid in full, okay, and 45 days until the first payment is due, 855-FAITH-10, or if they come by Curry Motors today, you must mention the church purchase program because we've got designated people that are assigned to help our customers. We got to make sure they get with the right people by mentioning the church program. And Tim, could you kindly give that number out a few more times during the broadcast to make sure that we can have our people get these discounts and get these specials that we're offering? 855-FAITH-10.
0: Yes, sir. 855-FAITH-10. 855-324-8410. That is Curry Motor Chevrolet. They are definitely nice people to do business with. Evangelist Eddie P is over it, but he has a whole team that's going to make sure you all are taken care of. And we just appreciate you, Evangelist. Thank you so much for your dedication and for you helping the people of God stay on the move.
1: Man, I sure appreciate you, too. We love you guys. We appreciate being a part of this broadcast. I want to just say one more thing. 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That's 855-FAITH-10. We're going to be waiting for the phone calls to come through. And above all, go out and be a blessing to someone on this great day. We love you, Tim, Nelson, and everybody in that studio. And we're waiting right now at Curry Motors in expectancy for what God is about to do in the lives of our faithful friends in Jesus' name.
0: Amen. Thank you so much, Evangelist. And we appreciate you and love you. Send our love to your family. Bless you. All right, Chicago, you heard it here. That's Evangelist Eddie P. I'm telling you, he's keeping God's people on the move. And that is Curry Motors Chevrolet, 8401 West on Roosevelt Road in beautiful Forest Park, Illinois. 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They got church vans. They got everything, y'all. They got it. Get over there. Get that car today. All right, y'all know what time it is around about the studio. Let's do it together. Get close to your radio and sing it with me. 1, 2, 3.
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0: 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Friday and Saturday, which is today, they open at 11. They don't close until 2. So you can get on over there at 3820 West of Chicago Avenue. And when you get out of your car, open the glass door, walk right up to the silver microphone and sing it just like this. Brother-in-laws. Oh, and the food is good in the hood. They are doing it, Chicago, and we appreciate them for being a part of this great broadcast. All right, we got some more music for you. What do we got? Oh, glad to be in the service. This is Bishop Isaac Lindsay. Come on, y'all. Let's have a little more church. Quartet style. This is your gospel brother, Minister Tim White, here with Evangelist Nelson Larkins. 1390.

0: Isaac Lindsay and the crew singing Glad to Be in the Service. All right. Speaking of glad to be in the service, we want to invite you to church tomorrow. That's right. Everybody ought to be in service tomorrow. What you think about that, Evangelist?
1: And if you're in Mississippi.
0: This is our church calendar, y'all. Let's go.
1: True Light Ministry, 112 South Main Street, Yazoo City, Mississippi. Yazoo City, Mississippi. That's the address is, I told you already. Sunday school starts at 9 o'clock, morning worship starts at 10. That's True Light Ministry, 112 South Main Street.
0: All right, good morning to the members around about Greater Rock Missionary Baptist Church. Reverend Dr. Floyd D. James Sr. is the pastor over there. They invite you to service at 9 a.m. is a Richmond hour, and worship service starts at 10. They are located at 718 South Independence Boulevard. All are welcome.
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0: I want to say good morning to the members around about Greater Rose Hill Missionary Baptist Church, which is located 3137 West on Roosevelt Road. And I tell you, Reverend Leon Walker is the pastor over there. 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All scheduled evening services is at 3:30. And they have Wednesday night prayer and educational Bible study at 7 p.m. You're welcome.
1: Zoe Life Ministry, 5151 West on Madison Street, where the pastor over there, the pastor is Pastor Rosemary Crumby, Dr.
0: Abercrombie, Rosemary Abercrombie.
1: Abercrombie, yeah. He's a pastor.
0: An apostle.
1: An apostle.
0: That's right, Abercrombie.
1: Let me get his brother.
0: You know you better get that right because you had to fight.
1: My phone will definitely ring.
0: And we love them so much. We love them.
1: They're at 5151 West on Madison Street. They're right there on the corner. The spiritual growth ministry starts at 9 a.m. to 9:45. 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
0: Don't forget, New Greater St. John CMBC Church, Reverend Dr. Leroy Elliott Sr. wants to invite you to a Sunday morning, Sunday school at 9 a.m. Devotional period is at 10:30 and Bible class and prayer service on Tuesdays at 7 p.m. And they are located at 3101 West Warren Boulevard. And you definitely are invited. 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Pastor Dorcas Towns is the pastor, and Reverend Joseph Towns is overseer. 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And let me tell y'all, you're going to enjoy them. And they're located 1432, again, West 79th Street, and they're going to have the Stars of Heaven, the Notes of Melody, Anointed by God, Women of Faith, True Unity, Dean Jones and Company, Voices of Praise, H-Fam, and Bishop Isaac Lindsay is going to be there, and along with Reverend David Anderson is going to be emceeing. It's going to be a grand time. You want to come. It is absolutely free to get in, but they ask that you bring a liberal donation to be a blessing to the ministry. Okay?
1: Okay, how about that safe home?
0: Oh yeah. We definitely want everybody to continue to be safe in these perilous times, because it's so much going on. And we want to make sure that you are protected and covered, because you listen to the Kathy Lockett Show, and we're definitely concerned about your safety and your well-being. So ADT has a special, and Bishop can tell us about it.
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1: Hey, Tim, let me ask you a question.
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0: Oh, yeah. 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
1: 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I'm going back to you.
0: That's good. That's good. So we want you all to do that. Be safe. 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So call the number and get that ADT alarm system. 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Get off those two rubber heels. Get on four rubber wheels. And speaking of that, we can replay some new music by the Racy Brothers entitled Landlord.
1: Uh-oh.
0: Let's listen to this.
1: Yes,
0: this is Tim White, 1390.

0: So I am so excited to congratulate the one and only Stellar Award nominee, Minister Stem White. We want to say thank you so much, man of God.
1: Bless you, bitch.
0: Off the change at the Gospel Fest.
1: The Gospel Fest was awesome.
0: It was
1: Everything was amazing.
0: Good.
1: Everything.
0: And we want to say thank you. And they, you was bananas.
1: We headed. And we're headed to the Stellar Awards.
0: Yes.
1: Thank y'all so much for y'all support.
0: Yes.
1: And love. We're nominated, but I tell you, it's just a blessing to be in the number.
0: And you know, that's something you said that really blessed me. You said many times you would go.
1: Yeah, and I was a seat filler.
0: But this year you'll be a what?
1: I'll be a nominee. And I'm glad about it.
0: And this song will hit the spot. I think you are did this for all the old timers.
1: Yeah, everybody. We brought it on back.
0: Yeah, we brought it on back.
1: It's a Chicago classic. The Williams Brothers did it, but the Staple Singers, the Staple Singers put it out, wrote it, put it out first in the 70s, and the Williams Brothers came back and did it. But we just put our spin on it, and Chicago is loving it.
0: So we wanted to say congratulations to him for my little job he did at the Gospel Fest.
2: Yeah.
0: And it was so great. Now he's on his way to the Stellars.
1: Yes, sir.
0: Ain't that amazing?
1: God is good.
2: Yeah, he told me to.
1: Here it is, y'all. Your prayer on my child. 1390.
2: Going to suitcase or something.

0: All right, Chicago. Pray on my child. It's yours truly, Minister Tim White. And now, Stellar Award nominee. Woo. I tell you, God is so good. Thank you all for your love and support down through the years. Yeah. But we got to get out of here. This is the Kathy Lockett Show. And prayerfully, the kid, the queen of quartet, she'll be back. She's taking care of some business in Mississippi. But she'll be back right here in live and in color on next Saturday. So thank you for your love and support. And thank you for tuning in. Don't forget the McDuffie's going to be in Chicago tomorrow, 4 p.m. at Prayer Center Baptist Church for Gospel Quartets of America. It's going to be grand. It's going to be good. A lot of Chicago's finest at Prayer Center, 1432 West 79th Street. Pastor Dorcas Towns and Overseer Joseph Towns going to be there.
1: Well, my closing words are, that Pray On My Child had Bishop over here getting happy. Ah. Come on, calm down, Bishop. Hey, you going to see y'all next week if God's here.
0: We'll see y'all next Saturday. And y'all, remember, don't do anything to anyone that you wouldn't want done to yourself. Treat everybody the way you would want to be treated. Good morning, Chicago.

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But the message still is the same. Cause whatever you need is over here at the table. If it's love, it's at the table. 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
3: And you're more than just a gospel artist. I mean, you pop, your R&B, your soul, your funk. Like you've crossed so many different lanes. And when you wanted to venture out into, you know, more than just gospel, what was that like for you? What was that conversation like with you and your family?
4: I knew that, okay, I'm in church. This is what's around me. I'm writing gospel music because that is the music that I love. It's the music that I'm around. But I started to fall in love with other things. Stevie Wonder and Donny Hathaway. You know, I got their music and I started to get on, even the Beatles. I started to get onto these things. And it's like, man, these things move me. And I started to question as a kid, like, wait, so you telling me this gift that Stevie is, these telling me these songs aren't from God at all? Like, you saying that's all somebody else's. God don't have no reign over these songs. And it just started to not fully make sense to me. And for me, just as a path, I started to look at who I wanted to be and what I wanted to be. Once I decided I wasn't going to be a pastor, let my dad know, look, I'm not, hey man, I'm not taking over the church, you know. No, but once we got past that, it was like, you know, I want to talk about more than just God. I love God. I mean, I absolutely love God. My faith is strong, but I want to talk about these other experiences in my life. I want to talk about love. I want to talk about life. I want to talk about the sky being blue if I want, or this wall being gray in here if I want, and that not be considered against who I am as a believer.
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6: As a believer, you must come to the understanding that God, in every place and in every way, He is sovereign. He is not sovereign in some things and not in others. But God is sovereign and in control in our life in every situation. He's in control. He's in control. The Holy Spirit spoke to me. Say, you come and tell your people. Because they are going through manifold testing and trials and all of this. And sometimes you're talking to God like Hosea talked to God, like Habakkuk rather talked to God. Habakkuk talked to God like God didn't know what was going on. And sometimes you can go through to a degree, you kind of wonder, God, do you really know what's going on? And Hosea, in the first chapter, he complains. He say, God, they've torn down your law. They're doing everything they want to do. It's violence, it's chaos. And his complaint to God was, do you see what's going on? Now, I'm talking to people who know what a trial is. See, you have a lot of complainers that don't even know what a trial is. They be complaining about stuff that those of you that really, you know, really go through and are really going through, you be saying when they say, they like, is that what you saying is a trial? You know how people can complain when there's nothing to complain about? Child, I woke up, wasn't nothing in there to eat. And it's not true. You had plenty in there that you could have eaten. You didn't have there what you wanted to eat, so you complained and said, ain't nothing. Sometimes you got to know what a trial really is. Child, I got up on the first Sunday and you know, I was supposed to wear a white dress and I come in my closet, wasn't nothing in there but red dresses and blue dresses and I didn't even have a white dress. Is that your, listen, I got a neighbor and he's a pastor too and I love him. I love his family, he's a pastor. I don't care what I tell him I'm going through. He always got something worse than mine. And so I would tell him, you know, I just been in the hospital, I just had heart surgery, and I got out of the hospital. You know what he said? I wish that was my only problem. I don't care what I tell him. The ambulance came and got me. I was hit on an 18-wheeler truck. I wish that was my only problem. Sometimes people don't know what a complaint is. As the old people say, Some people be complaining with a loaf of bread under each arm. But Habakkuk's complaining, Lord, look at the city. Look at the nation of Israel. Look what we're going through. I'm going to ask you, do you go through sometime to the point that you feel like, God, you don't see what I'm going through? This is how Habakkuk felt. You don't see what I'm going through. And he complained. Now listen what God said. When he heard the complaint, God spoke back to Habakkuk. Hold on a minute. First of all, I want you, God said, to think and look broader than what you've been looking. I want you to understand, God said, that I'm not only concerned with Israel, I'm concerned with all of the nations, and I have a plan for Israel, but I also have a plan for all of the nations. This is true of us. When we go through, we think, God, I'm the only one. And God is saying, no, you're not the only one, nor are you the only circumstance. I got other things going on, and everything is working according to my sovereign will.
7: Amen.
6: Come on, lift your hands now, saints of God. I know you're going through testing. I know some of you with your hands lifted now, you say, God, you've forgotten me in this test. I'm going through so bad, and you don't even know, Father, what I'm going through, but I'm here to tell you today, yes, he does know what you're going through. Yes, he does see what you're going through, but he's working it over his purpose, his sovereign purpose. Come on now, lift your hands up. Come on, I need to hear you praise God. God, I'm going through, but I'm going to worship you. I'm going through, but I'm going to thank you. I'm going through, but I'm going to give you the glory. Come on, open your mouth now. Come on. And Habakkuk is saying, there's lawlessness, there's wickedness, there's violence. Our nation is crumbling, everything is going down. But God said, Habakkuk, I'm not just concerned with you. I am concerned about Israel, but I'm not just concerned about Israel. I'm concerned about everything. I'm concerned about all of the nations. And then as he complained to God again because God said he would send Babylon to discipline Israel. When Habakkuk heard this, he complained again. And he said, God, how are you going to discipline us through Babylon, and Babylon is more wicked than we are? So you're going to take a nation that's more wicked than we are and punish us through a nation that's more wicked than us. Do you know what Habakkuk was saying? He was saying, God, I know more about this than you. And what you're doing is wrong. Here's what I want to tell you in the sovereignty of God. You must understand that even in your own life, you do not know more than God knows. Whenever you feel you know more than God knows, you are taking the control away from God and you are aggrandizing yourself and putting yourself in the place of God. How could you, God, discipline us through a nation that's even more wicked than we are? What did God say? Do you know that I'm in control? See, sometimes you think God didn't find out nothing about something until you told him. Habakkuk was almost like he was informing God. Did you know that you done said you're going to put these wicked people over us? They more wicked than us. How can they discipline us? And they more wicked than we are. God said, but listen to me, Habakkuk. I'm going to discipline you because you forsook my Sabbath and you broke your time of worship. Let me tell you something, believers. There's nothing more important in the life of a believer than worship.
7: Amen.
6: I mean connecting with God. I mean, listen to me, don't neglect your worship. Don't let anything, anybody stand in the place of your worship. I got to stay connected to God. In worship, two things happen. One is, in order to worship God, you got to bring yourself down low. You can't stand up equal to God and worship God. You got to understand it is He that has made us and not we ourselves. We are His people. We are the sheep of His pasture. So if you're going to worship God, you got to see God as God. You got to see God for who He really is. And you can't take control. And you can't inform Him of anything because He already knows. I said He already knows. I want to hear in this room now a sound of deliverance. Lift your hands, saints of God. I know that some of you are in a struggle. I know you're going through a struggle. But come on, nothing is important more than your worship. Come on, I need to hear your praise. Rebecca's complaint, how God could you take an evil people and discipline us through an evil people who are worse than we are. So God begins to tell Rebecca, I know these people. I know who Babylon is. He said Babylon is a people whose strength and whose might is their God. Their strength and their might is their God. I'm going to ask you, do you depend more on your strength and your might than you do God? I'm not worried about my needs being met. I got a good job. I'm not worried about my husband leaving me. Look how I look. I'm not worried about my health. I take my vitamins every day and I work out. I work out. I work out. Have you abandoned the trust of God to trust in yourself? I don't need God to make a way for me. The way is already made. I got money. And you know, it kills me how the saints be talking. The saints be talking like that. And even sometimes when I say what I say, I got saints in my church, they rebuke me for what I say. They say, how you doing, Pastor? I say, I'm holding on. Now, I've been holding on for 45 years. And then I got people rebuke me for saying I'm holding on. Pastor, don't say you're holding on. You need to be doing a little better. Look, if I can just hold on, I'm doing good. Now maybe you can do better than hold on. But if I could just hold on. Let me ask you this. Here's the question. Are you trusting God? Or are you trusting yourself? He said Babylon are people who trust in their own might. They trust in their own strength. They do not look to me. But I want to tell you, I can't look to my own might. I can't look to my own strength. Father, I stretch my hand to thee. No other help I know. If you withdraw yourself from me, whither shall I go? Lord, I'm leaning on you so much. Till if you move, I'm going to fall. I don't have anything else to believe. I don't have anything else to trust. I will trust in the Lord until I die. Lift your hand. I can't believe in myself. I can't kick this habit. I can't straighten out my life. I've got to depend on you. This is what God is calling us to. He is calling us to a total dependence upon Him. A total dependence upon Him. You couldn't save yourself. You couldn't fill yourself with God's Spirit. You had to depend on God. So in every situation, you got to depend on God. He said, now, I know who the Babylonians are. I know they trust in their own strength. I know they don't trust in me. He said, but listen, let me tell you this too. I want to tell you that even though they trust in themselves and they trust in their own strength. I want to tell you that sometimes we forget that we are human. I said, sometimes we forget that we're human. And while you're walking around trying to act like you so powerful, you so in control, he said here in Habakkuk, something's going to happen to you. And it's going to make your belly tremble. You've got to understand it is he that has made us and not we ourselves. We are his people. We are the sheep of his pasture. So if you're going to worship God, you got to see God as God. You got to see God for who he really is. And you can't take control. And you can't inform him of anything because he already knows. I said he already knows. I want to hear in this room now a sound of deliverance. Lift your hands, saints of God. I know that some of you are in a struggle. I know you're going through a struggle. But come on, nothing is important more than your worship. Come on, I need to hear your praise. Rebecca's complaint, how God could you take an evil people and discipline us through an evil people who are worse than we are. So God begins to tell Habakkuk, I know these people. I know who Babylon is. He said Babylon is a people whose strength and whose might is their God. Their strength and their might is their God. I'm going to ask you, do you depend more on your strength and your might than you do God? I'm not worried about my needs being met. I got a good job. I'm not worried about my husband leaving me. Look how I look. I'm not worried about my health. I take my vitamins every day and I work out. I work out. I work out. Have you abandoned the trust of God to trust in yourself? I don't need God to make a way for me. The way is already made. I got money. And you know, it kills me how the saints be talking. The saints be talking like that. And even sometimes when I say what I say, I got saints in my church, they rebuke me for what I say. They say, how you doing, Pastor? I say, I'm holding on. Now, I've been holding on for 45 years. And then I got people rebuke me for saying I'm holding on. Pastor, don't say you're holding on. You need to be doing a little better. Look, if I can just hold on, I'm doing good. Now maybe you can do better than hold on. But if I could just hold on. Amen. Let me ask you this. Here's the question. Are you trusting God? Or are you trusting yourself? He said Babylon are people who trust in their own might. They trust in their own strength. They do not look to me. But I want to tell you, I can't look to my own might. I can't look to my own strength. Father, I stretch my hand to thee. No other help I know. If you withdraw yourself from me, whither shall I go? Lord, I'm leaning on you so much. Till if you move, I'm going to fall. I don't have anything else to believe. I don't have anything else to trust. I will trust in the Lord until I die. Lift your hand. I can't believe in myself. I can't kick this habit. I can't straighten out my life. I've got to depend on you. This is what God is calling us to. He is calling us to a total dependence upon Him. A total dependence upon Him. You couldn't save yourself. You couldn't fill yourself with God's Spirit. You had to depend on God. And so in every situation, you got to depend on God. He said, now, I know who the Babylonians are. I know they trust in their own strength. I know they don't trust in me. He said, but listen, let me tell you this too. I want to tell you that even though they trust in themselves and they trust in their own strength, I want to tell you that sometimes we forget that we are human. I said, sometimes we forget that we're human. And while you're walking around trying to act like you so powerful, you so in control, he said here in Habakkuk, something's going to happen to you. And it's going to make your belly

doctor, a termination letter, papers serving you for divorce. All of these things. You can't say that you're so powerful that none of these things affect you. These things will affect you. He said in Habakkuk, it'll make your body tremble. You have to know that. There's some things we face we don't want to face. When we face them, it makes our body tremble. Sometimes you can be afraid. Sometimes you can have fear. Pastor, I thought you was going to teach us about overcoming fear. I'm telling you, fear is a natural thing. You ain't crazy to be scared. We cannot say that we're not human. And that certain things will make us stagger. They'll make us stagger. He said in Habakkuk, some things will make our body tremble. But listen what he said. He said, now, I want you to know I'm going to intervene. So he said, what I want you to do, I want you to write this vision. I want you to write this vision, and I want you to make this vision plain. If you look at the text in chapter number 2, he says, I want you to write it on tablets, not on papaya. The reason why, I want you to hear me, that he told Habakkuk, write this on tablets and not on paper. Don't write it on paper, but write it on tablets. Because I want you to know that concerning my people, I will never leave them alone. And my covenant is eternal. It will never pass away. Don't write this on paper. Write this on tablets of stone like you wrote the commandments. Because tell them, I will continually be with them. If you are afraid, he's going to be with you. If your body is trembling, God is going to be with you. No matter the storm, no matter the test. I heard him say, I'll be with you in 6 troubles. Count them. I'll be with you in 6 troubles. Count them up. 1, 2, 3, 4, 5, 6. But in the saddest trouble, I'll say, here I am. Oh, Lord God, I need you to look at somebody and say, our God will not forsake us. He's not going to forsake us. He said, I want you to write this thing, and I want you to make it plain. I want you to write it in big letters, like a billboard. And I want you to write it so large that if a person was running, they could look and see what I'm saying. Thank you, Jesus. And I want you to know God sent me today like the prophet Habakkuk. He told me to make this thing plain to you. So plain that it's as available to you as a billboard. That no matter what you've been facing in your life, you might have gone through divorce. You might have gone through sickness. You might have gone through death. You might have gone through loss. But I'm here to tell you, he's got an eternal covenant with you. Raise your hand and know this thing. He will not ever leave you. Even if you cannot feel him. Even if in your humanity you cannot even sense him. I want you to know whether you can sense him or not. He has made a promise. And he promised that he would never leave those who trusted in him. Trust him if you don't feel him. Trust him if you don't sense him. Say in your heart, I'm a child of God. And I know I'm a child of God. I know I've been saved. I know I've been born again. I know I have the Holy Ghost. God will not leave me. Raise your hand. Come on, I need to hear you praising. I heard him say, I want you to write it on tablets. Number 1, because I'm immutable, I will not change. I told you that I would not change.

0: And I made you a promise. And I'm not going to change. I'm going to fulfill my promise. I am immutable. Know this, that the sovereign God whom you serve, he promised he wouldn't change. And he will not change. Raise your hands and say he will not change. Number two, he is sovereign. He's sovereign. He's in control. He's in control of armies. He's in control of doctors. He's in control of lawyers. He's in control of judges. He's in control of your children. He's in control of your spouse. He's in control at your job. He's in control of the weather. He's in control of storms. Raise your hand and say, God is in control. Yes, he is. Number two, he's eternal. He is eternal. So if he makes a promise, he's gonna stay alive to bring it to pass. I remember when I was going through in my church and we had a roofing problem in Chicago and the roof leaked. And I preached at a church and a white gentleman walked up to me and he said, I own a roofing company. And he said, I'm gonna come and put on a roof for you and I'm gonna put the roof on for free. I rejoiced. I went back to my church and I told the people, this man walked up to me and he told me that he would put the roof on for free. Look how God has blessed. The man promised me that he would put the roof on free. When I called the man to tell him about the roof, the man had died. He had fallen off a roof and he could not keep his promise. But I'm here to tell you that God will never fall off any roof. He is eternal. If he made you a promise, he gonna see it through to the end. If you got his promise, hold on. Hold on. You can't hurry God. Oh no. You just got to wait. That he told Habakkuk, write this on tablets and not on paper. Don't write it on paper, but write it on tablets. Because I want you to know that concerning my people, I will never leave them alone. And my covenant is eternal. It will never pass away. Don't write this on paper. Write this on tablets of stone like you wrote the commandment. Because tell them, I will continually be with them. If you are afraid, he's going to be with you. If your body is trembling, God is going to be with you. No matter the storm, no matter the test. Thank you, God. Thank you, God. I heard him say, I'll be with you in six troubles. Count them. I'll be with you in six troubles. Count them up. One, two, three, four, five, six. But in the seventh trouble, I'll say, here I am. Oh, Lord God. I need you to look at somebody and say, our God will not forsake us. He's not going to forsake us. He said, I want you to write this thing. And I want you to make it plain. I want you to write it in big letters. Like a billboard. And I want you to write it so large that if a person was running, they could look and see what I'm saying. Thank you, Jesus. And I want you to know God sent me today like the prophet Habakkuk. He told me to make this thing plain to you. So plain that it's as available to you as a billboard. That no matter what you've been facing in your life, you might have gone through divorce. You might have gone through sickness. You might have gone through death. You might have gone through loss. But I'm here to tell you, he's got an eternal covenant with you. Raise your hand and know this thing. He will not ever leave you. Even if you cannot feel him. Even if in your humanity you cannot even sense him. I want you to know, whether you can sense him or not, he has made a promise. And he promised that he would never leave those who trusted in him. Trust him if you don't feel him. Trust him if you don't sense him. Say in your heart, I'm a child of God. And I know I'm a child of God. I know I've been saved. I know I've been born again. I know I have the Holy Ghost. God will not leave me. Raise your hand. Come on, I need to hear you praising. I heard him say, I want you to write it on tablets. Number one, because I'm immutable, I will not change. I told you that I would not change. And I made you a promise. And I'm not going to change. I'm going to fulfill my promise. I am immutable. Know this, that the sovereign God whom you serve, he promised he wouldn't change. And he will not change. Raise your hands and say, he will not change. Number two, he is sovereign. He's sovereign. He's in control. He's in control of armies. He's in control of doctors. He's in control of lawyers. He's in control of judges. He's in control of your children. He's in control of your spouse. He's in control at your job. He's in control of the weather. He's in control of storms. Raise your hand and say, God is in control. Yes, he is. Number two, he's eternal. He is eternal. So if he makes a promise, he's going to stay alive to bring it to pass. I remember when I was going through in my church, and we had a roofing problem in Chicago, and the roof leaked. And I preached at a church, and a white gentleman walked up to me, and he said, I own a roofing company. And he said, I'm going to come and put on a roof for you, and I'm going to put the roof on for free. I rejoiced. I went back to my church, and I told the people. This man walked up to me, and he told me that he would put the roof on for free. Look how God has blessed. The man promised me that he would put the roof on free. When I called the man to tell him about the roof, the man had died. He had fallen off a roof, and he could not keep his promise. But I'm here to tell you that God will never fall off any roof. He is eternal. If he made you a promise, he gonna see it through to the end. If you got his promise, hold on. Hold on. You can't hurry God. Oh no. You just got to wait. You got to trust him and give him time, no matter how long it takes. He's a God that you can't hurry, but he'll be there. Don't you worry. He may not come when you want him, but he'll be on time. Raise your hand. Open your mouth. He's in control. When I was a little boy, my grandfather bought me a remote control car. He loved the car. He loved that car he bought me so much till he would take his car out of the garage and put my remote control car on the ground. And he would control the car through the remote. I had that car a long time. My grandfather bought me the car, but he would never let me use the car. Whenever we played with the car, he would bring the car down and put it on the garage floor, and he would control the controls. But I want you to know, that car didn't move until the one who held the controls moved that car. Your circumstances are in the hands of God. He holds the remote, and he can move those circumstances wheresoever he will. But know this first of all, you do not always know the mind of Almighty God. His ways are above our ways. And sometimes when God is moving, you don't really know which way he's going. But God wants you to trust him. You may not be able to figure God out, but you've still got to trust him, because he's got the controls. He not only controls you, but he controls everything around you. And I know it may seem confusing, but God's got it all in control. Raise your hand. Come on, saints of God, I need to hear you praising. Come on, I need to hear you magnifying. So I heard him say, write the vision. Make this vision plain. That even if they're running, but this could have two meanings. He could mean that that run should see it. Or he could mean this message that you hear from me. Run with it. I need you to run with this message. He said that this vision awaits its appointed time. You see, in all suffering, there is an appointed time. I heard Job say, he knows the way that I take. There is appointed time. When he's tried me, when he's through trying me, I shall come forth as pure gold. I heard him saying, Peter, do not think it strange concerning the five trials that have come to try you, as if something strange has happened to you. But I heard him say, I know you're in the fire, but it's in the fire that he's gonna purify you. It's in the fire that he's gonna pull out the right character. It's in the fire that he's gonna solidify you. Raise your hand and see, yes. He said it's for an appointed time. It shall hasten to its end. It will not lie. And even if it's slow, wait for it. It will surely come to pass. And it'll come to pass without delay. Hold on in your circumstance. God, I feel like preaching. God, I feel like telling the gospel story. If you know that God is in control, he spoke to Habakkuk, violence and wickedness are all around you. The Babylonians are coming in, a wicked nation more than you. But if you believe me, I hear him say, behold, the proud soul is puffed up, and it is not upright within him. But in every situation, the just shall live by faith. Bad news from the doctor, but I live by faith. Termination on the job, but I live by faith. I've been served with papers, but I live by faith. In the midst of all chaos, raise your hand. The just shall live by faith. The just shall live by faith. Thank you, Jesus. I heard him say, this was a lament. God Almighty, Habakkuk was complaining. But when God spoke to Habakkuk, he stopped complaining. And I heard him say, in the second chapter, around, my God, the latter part of the chapter, verse 20, he said, the Lord is in his holy temple. Let all the earth keep silent before him. Silence is the state of submission. What he was saying is, God, now that you've spoken to me, I'm going to submit to you. Now that you've spoken to me, there's no more objection. There's no more complaint. Now that you've said what you've said, I'm going to hang on your word. I'm going to live by faith. The Lord is in his holy temple. Let everybody be silent. God's got it in control. Don't call your buddy complaining to your buddy. Don't call your friends complaining to your friends. Don't call your family complaining to your family. God is in his holy temple. I'm going to give this matter to God, and I'm going to let God work it out. I'm not coming to church with a chip on my shoulder. I'm not coming with tears in my eyes so that people can pet me and say, what's the matter? What's wrong? I'll tell you what I'm going to do. God is in his holy temple. Let all the earth be silent before him. I'm going to wait on God. I'm going to let him work it out. I know he's in control. Raise your hand. Come on, saints of God, I need to hear your praise. Come on, I need to hear your magnify. So I heard him say, write the vision. Make this vision plain. That even if they're running, but this could have two meanings. He could mean that they that run should see it. Or he could mean this message that you hear from me. Run with it. I need you to run with this message. He said that this vision awaits its appointed time. You see, in all suffering, there is an appointed time. I heard Job say, he knows the way that I take. There is appointed time when he's tried me. When he's through trying me, I shall come forth as pure gold. I heard him saying, Peter, do not think it strange concerning the fire trials that have come to try you. As if something strange has happened to you. But I heard him say, I know you're in the fire, but it's in the fire that he's going to purify you. It's in the fire that he's going to pull out the right character. It's in the fire that he's going to solidify you. Raise your hand and see, yes. He said it's for an appointed time. It shall hasten to its end. It will not lie. And even if it's slow, wait for it. It will surely come to pass. And it'll come to pass without delay. Hold on in your circumstance. God, I feel like preaching. I feel like telling the gospel story. If you know that God is in control, he spoke to Habakkuk, violence and wickedness are all around you. The Babylonians are coming in. a wicked nation more than you. But if you believe me, I hear him say, behold, the proud soul is puffed up, and it is not upright within him. But in every situation, the just shall live by faith. Bad news from the doctor, but I live by faith. Termination on the job, but I live by faith. I've been served with papers, but I live by faith. In the midst of all chaos, raise your hand. The just shall live by faith. The just shall live by faith. Thank you, Jesus. I heard him say, this was a lament. God Almighty, Habakkuk was complaining. But when God spoke to Habakkuk, he stopped complaining. And I heard him say in the second chapter, around, my God, the latter part of the chapter, verse 20, he said, the Lord is in his holy temple. Let all the earth keep silent before him. Silence is the state of submission. What he was saying is, God, now that you've spoken to me, I'm going to submit to you. Now that you've spoken to me, there's no more objection. There's no more complaint. Now that you've said what you've said, I'm going to hang on your word. I'm going to live by faith. The Lord is in his holy temple. Let everybody be silent. God's got it in control. Don't call your buddy complaining to your buddy. Don't call your friends complaining to your friends. Don't call your family complaining to your family. God is in his holy temple. I'm going to give this matter to God, and I'm going to let God work it out. I'm not coming to church with a chip on my shoulder. I'm not coming with tears in my eyes so that people can pet me and say, what's the matter? What's wrong? I'll tell you what I'm going to do. God is in his holy temple. Let all the earth be silent before him. I'm going to wait on God. I'm going to let him work it out. I know he's in control. Raise your hand. Can I preach one more minute? Stop complaining. Give it to God. Stop belly aching. Give it to God. Stop complaining. Give it to God. Listen to me. I got one more thing I want to tell you. God is in his holy temple. Where is God? He's in his holy temple. Where's God? He's in his holy temple. He's acting in sovereignty. He's in his holy temple. Matters, the Holy Ghost is speaking, that you can't control. No use of you crying all night. You can't control it. You can't bring the boy back home. You can't bail the daughter out of jail. You can't turn the situation around. But God is in his holy temple, and I'm going to submit to him. I don't have the power to work this thing out, so I'm going to give it to God. Raise your hand. Open your mouth. Say yes. I got one more thing to tell you. And then I'm through with my life. When Habakkuk heard, at the beginning of Habakkuk, he didn't understand it. But at the end of Habakkuk, he understood. The Lord is in his holy temple. I'm going to submit to him. When Habakkuk heard this and understood this, this is what Habakkuk said, and this is what we say. I heard. Help me say I heard.
1: I heard
0: Habakkuk say.

0: Bad blast. Neither shall fruit be on the vine. The labor of the olive shall fail, and the field shall yield no meat. The flock shall be cut off from the fold, and there's no cattle in the stall yet. Will I rejoice in the Lord? I will joy in the God of my life. One thing that you have, no matter what you go through, you've got God. And if you got God, you also have joy. And with joy, you draw waters out of the wells of salvation. Raise your hands. Oh, yes. Stand on your feet. Let me pray. Stand on your feet. I'm going to pray. I got God. You see how Becca ended up? He said, God is in control.
1: Yes.
0: And if I ain't got no cattle in the stall, I got God. He said in verse 18, yet will I rejoice. Now, you know what rejoice means. It means to jump up and down. Oh, yes. It means to jump up and down. I'm going to count to three before I pray, and I just want you to just jump up and down. If you can't jump up and down, just do the best you can at it. One, two, three, jump up and down. Come on.

0: That's what I'm trying to tell you. In your test, in your trial, jump up and down. Just rejoice. You see, it's the opposite of heaviness. Can't hold my head up. Can't jump up and down because of what I'm going through. But no.
1: Well, that's all the time we have for today. But thank you for being a part of the Meeting Place broadcast with Bishop Corby Bush. Bishop Corby Bush is asking that you would join him on Facebook at Corby Bush Ministries. And if you'd like any information about Corby Bush Ministries or for prayer, please call 214-371-8768. Have faith in God. Remember this, faith in God knows no defeat.
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2: 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I am your host, Steve Summers, and I've got to tell you, we have got a fascinating show for you today. Now, if you're like most people, you may have noticed that when you hit 50, you kind of hit the wall. You know, between your joints, the heart, the brain, your eyes, your energy, you name it. Now, when you hit 50, you have to pay attention to your health. We all know that. So whether you're 40 or 50 or say in your 60s or 70s or even older for that matter, our guest today says he's discovered something that you can unlock the key to feeling better at any age. This is exciting. What is it? What are we talking about? Why do you need to know about this? Well, stay tuned. Dr. Neil Levin is on the line here. Dr. Neil Levin is a chiropractor. He's a nutritionist. He's a longtime advisor for Purity Products. Welcome, Dr. Levin. So great to have you back on the show today. This is a big story, isn't it?
3: Oh, absolutely, Steve. And let's cut right to the chase here. That discovery you talked about at the top there, it's krill oil, because krill oil is simply amazing for us. It's great for the heart, great for the joints, fantastic for the brain, for the eyes. I mean, I have people coming into my clinic every single day, and they want to feel better. I mean, they want to feel physically better, stronger. They want their joints to feel comfortable, but they want to stay mentally sharp. They want to keep that brain thinking like it did when they were younger. They want to protect themselves from coronary heart disease and maintain those flexible, healthy, youthful arteries for wonderful circulation. Hey, Steve, they want to boost their energy. And you know, why not? I mean, we deserve it. And that's what we're going to be talking about here today with this Krill Omega 50 Plus, which is the cutting edge combination, Steve, of krill oil, which is so fabulous for us. But we've infused the krill oil. Now, this is so important. We've infused the krill oil with the high omega 3 concentrated fish oil. You need to do that when you're dealing with krill, because krill just isn't high enough in omega 3. So many other important parameters and virtues, but you got to get that high omega 3 fish oil in there, and we've done that. So this is now the best of both worlds. But we didn't stop there. For the 50 plusers, we've added some vitamin D. We doubled the antioxidant power, and Steve, we actually increased the amount of krill by 67%. So this now becomes the finest omega 3 nutrient in the world, as far as I'm concerned.
2: This is very, very exciting. This krill oil sensation, I mean, it is all over the news, Dr. Neil Levin. Great studies are out there. Many experts are declaring that krill oil is better than fish oil. So give us this lowdown on this krill omega 50 plus formula.
3: Right. Steve, you know, if I told you, and we did talk about this before the show, that there's this one tiny pill that benefits the joints and the brain and memory, mood, coronary heart disease, wonderful for the arteries, makes your hair shine, great for the skin. I mean, what would you say to that?
2: Hey, where is it? Where can I get this stuff?
3: Right, and we have it. It's Krill Omega 50 Plus, and we're going to give it to everybody for free today. And that's really cool, because Purity wants everybody to try this, because they know they're going to see a huge difference. But get this, on top of that, for the first 1,000 people that call today, we're giving away a second gift, because I just demanded this. You know, when we're dealing with the 50 plusers, and hey, you know, if you're 40 and you feel like your energy is low, this is for you also. But for people 50 and over, we're also giving away free B12 energy melts. I demanded this because, hey, as we're getting a little older, we don't absorb that B12 as well. And I want you to feel the benefits from this Krill Omega 50 Plus. So I'm going to jack up those B12 levels for you today as well. You know, what a value proposition.
2: You know, when it comes to your health, it really is a win-win. This is amazing. I heard you say that this can actually reduce the risk of coronary heart disease. I mean, when you hear that, whose ears don't perk up after that? How exactly does that work anyway?
3: Right. Well, Krill Omega 50 Plus, remember, this is the combination of krill oil with the high omega-3, highly concentrated fish oil. So it's much higher in omega-3s than most krill oil formulas would be. So when we're dealing with the high omega-3 fish oil, we're talking about support for the HDL cholesterol, healthy, youthful, flexible arteries. That's so great for the circulation, heart muscle strength, platelet activity, red blood cells that stay nice and soft and flexible so they can work their way through those little capillaries. Oh, what about triglycerides? That becomes so important. So this Krill Omega 50 Plus supports the heart in so many ways. And, you know, the bottom line is we need to think about this because as we're getting a little older, 50 plus, maybe mid-40s, certainly 60s and 70s, it's decision time. I mean, you know your body's not working the way it did when you were in your 30s.
4: Exactly.
3: The energy might not be there. You need to make a decision. Are you going to take it laying down and just let yourself get old, or are you going to do something about it? Are you going to stay physically active? Are you going to do the things you need to stay healthy? And getting these omega-3s, the krill oil, the vitamin D, the antioxidants make such a difference. This is a game changer for anybody in that 50-plus age group.
2: Doc, this is absolutely great information. I know that omega-3s, talk about that just for a second, are best known for their cardiovascular benefits, and they're certainly also known as brain food. Now, we've discussed this in some of the past shows. If you would, touch on the brain benefits for our listeners listening out there today, and tell us why you say that supplementing with omega-3s isn't just a good idea for the brain, but an absolute necessity.
3: Oh, this is such an important point that you're bringing up. Absolutely. For brain health, we must get these omega-3s back in there. You know, when you think about omega-3s and you think about brain health and memory and mood and feeling sharp, you really want to single out the DHA component. That's the docosahexaenoic acid. You know what, Steve? Your brain is 60% fat by weight. And of that, 25% needs to be DHA. You know what I use an analogy in my practice? People understand calcium and bone health, right? If you don't have calcium in your diet and you don't supplement with calcium, your bones are going to get brittle and weak. You understand that, right?
2: Right, exactly.
3: That's what happens to bones. Bones need calcium for their normal strength and structure. Now, with the brain, it's the same. DHA for normal structure. We use this for one brain neuron to communicate with another, to build out the brain, to make the serotonin, the dopamine, all the feel-good neurotransmitters. So must have it, must get it back in there. So important. And with this Krill Omega 50 Plus, we've increased the level of DHA because we put the concentrated omega-3s in there. Now, with Krill Omega 50 Plus, you're going to get 130 milligrams of DHA per serving, Steve.
2: Wow.
3: The leading brand of krill oil, you're going to get 24.
2: Excellent.
3: 24 in the leading brand, you're going to get 130 with Krill Omega 50 Plus. That's why this is so incredible for the brain.
2: This is absolutely exciting. I got to tell you, though, during the last Krill show that we did together, you totally shocked me, Doc. I remember this specifically. You said that.
3: Tell me, I'm on the edge of my seat. What did I say?
2: You said, and I remember, that the studies show that krill oil improves joint comfort in just 7 days. Now, if the benefits for the brain and the heart didn't perk my ears up, that certainly would. If you would, touch on the study and tell us how this works.
3: Right. That was a great study. In fact, that's the reason I started taking krill oil about 5-6 years ago. Mm-hmm. A pilot study, double-blind, placebo-controlled, exactly what you want to see out of the Journal of the American College of Nutrition. Now, participants got 300 milligrams of krill oil or placebo. Now, remember, in Krill Omega 50 Plus, we're giving you even more. We're giving you 500 milligrams of krill oil, so even more potent. But the participants in the study that got the krill oil got some amazing joint benefits, Steve. Get this. In just 7 days, and you remember this from the last show, but yeah, in just 7 days, they were 28% more comfortable. That's a jaw-dropper. When I read that, I immediately went out and bought my first bottle of krill oil. But after 30 days, they were 38% more comfortable. The researchers didn't stop there. They looked at flexibility of the joints. They looked at function of the joints. All improved, and I call this the krill oil advantage. So if you're out there and you're taking fish oil, well, fish oil is great. I mean, fish oil is in here. It's so important, but you're not going to get the same joint advantages just on krill. You're not going to experience this joint comfort benefit that we get specifically from the krill. And remember, in Krill Omega 50 Plus, we've jacked up the levels of the krill 67% more. So in terms of dosage, fantastic.
2: That's big. That is absolutely big. Hey, I was on the website, and the testimonials on the Krill Omega 50 Plus, they're incredible. I mean, people obviously love this product. I'd like to share a couple of my favorites here.
3: Sure.
2: Believer writes in, she's a female age 45 to 54 from Georgia. She rates it 5 out of 5 stars. She writes, "This has helped. Less grind on my knees when climbing up the steps. Beneficial to my overall health, both physically and mentally. I just feel better," is what she said. Also, Safety Susan, age 55 to 64 from Sacramento, California. She writes to 5 out of 5 stars, "I was a little worried about fishy aftertaste. However, I have not burped it even once. He goes, I like it better than regular fish oil. The capsule size is smaller and it's easy to swallow. This is big, the capsule size being smaller.
3: You know, and I'm really glad you picked that one out because Safety Suzanne picks out a very important point there. I don't think we've really harped on this enough because people have trouble swallowing those huge horse pills, you know, those huge omega-3 pills. These are tiny. So this is why this is such a breakthrough. These capsules are so small and easy to swallow. Anybody can easily swallow them. But at the same time, we've increased the dosage of krill by 67%. We've boosted the antioxidant power. The vitamin D is in there. We supercharged the whole thing with the high omega-3, highly concentrated fish oil. So important for the heart. So yeah, Safety Suzanne, she really nailed it there. I want to read a couple myself. This one in front of me, Blessed. She's in the 55 to 64 age bracket, Fort Worth, Texas, 5 out of 5 stars. She writes, I was experiencing brain fog. I couldn't remember things at work. Felt I was slowing down mentally. Purity was offering a free bottle. I've been taking it for a year, and I swear by it. I have experienced a difference in my brain and body. Good for you, Bless. Let me read one more. Odie, 54, male in the 55 to 64 category, 5 out of 5 stars. He's from Canada. He writes, awesome experience. I started taking Krill Omega 50 Plus about 5 weeks ago and have nothing but good things to say about it. I'm experiencing more benefits than I thought possible. The most noticeable is that I feel more mentally alert. I'm finding it easier to get out of bed in the morning. I feel satisfied with 6 to 8 hours of sleep. I wake up with an energy that I haven't felt in a long, long time. You know what? I'm not surprised at these testimonials at all because, again, I take this product myself. Mm-hmm. It's fabulous. My patients love the Krill Omega 50 Plus. They feel it in their joints. They feel it in their brain. They feel it in their energy, their circulation. They just feel better. That's what everybody tells me when they get in this Krill Omega 50 Plus.
2: 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This is really right. An exciting addition.
3: So important.
2: You gave these away in our last Krill show as well, and the feedback has been absolutely overwhelming. People simply love the energy, the pep, the vigor they feel when they have their B12 levels restored with these. And now Purity's going to do it again. So 2 free bottles here today for the listeners. Tell us about this.
3: Yeah, remember, first of all the listeners today that pick up the phone and call are going to get a free bottle of this Krill Omega 50 Plus. Amazing with the krill oil, 67% more krill oil, the high omega-3 fish oil, boosting those omega-3 levels, so critical for the heart, for the skin, for the hair, for the eyes. On top of that, we added the vitamin D, so important, so pure, so pristine. But now, the B12 energy melts, why are they here? I said to Purity, I said, guys, we're dealing with the 50-plussers here. Even people of 45, 50, 60, 70, they're having more trouble absorbing the B12, and B12 is critical. You think B12, think energy. If your energy is low and you're in your 50s or 60s, I mean, it may be a B12 issue. B12 helps the body to make red blood cells. We need that to carry oxygen to the tissue, so important for energy. 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
2: 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Now, Doc, I've seen these ads where they say that krill oil is 48 times stronger than fish oil. Is that true? Does that make any sense?
3: Well, you know, obviously these are the krill guys talking, right?
2: Right, right, right.
3: But you could look at it both ways. Let's get into krill in just a moment. But first, let's pat the fish oil guys on the shoulder, because, you know, you could say that the fish oil is better and stronger, but we're talking about the concentrated high omega-3 fish oil here, because it's higher in the omega-3s, the EPA and DHA that are so important for the heart, the brain, the memory, mood, your eyes, your skin, your hair, your nails. So in one sense, you could say, well, the fish oil is better. But in another sense, I have to hand it to the krill guys, because in terms of antioxidant power, krill oil is extraordinary. And it's because there's a molecule in krill oil that's naturally occurring called astaxanthin. And this astaxanthin, Steve, this is one of the most powerful antioxidants we've ever discovered. Steve, by one measure of antioxidant activity, it's 6,000 times stronger than vitamin C.
2: Wow.
3: So amazing antioxidant power in the krill. And now, as we're getting older, 50-plussers like myself, I'm 52, and we don't make as many antioxidants naturally. Our antioxidant systems are kind of slowing down, and at the same time, we're producing more free radicals naturally. This is why we call it Krill Omega 50+, extra antioxidant power and extra krill. Remember, 500 milligrams of krill instead of 300, that's 67% more, plus the vitamin D, so important for us. And this is just an incredible value proposition. I have folks, they were going out and they were getting the krill separately and the fish oil separately, the antioxidants, the vitamin. You could spend $75 doing that.
2: No kidding.
3: You're getting it all for free today. This is the best of both worlds, this combination product with the krill and the fish oil. It's not one being better than the other. They're both great. And this is the best of both worlds.
2: You know, thank God for Purity products. I'm serious. Seriously, because when you think about where our food supply is gone and where we are today, we have to have something that allows us to feel better as we age, to age gracefully. It's amazing to me as we talk
3: about
2: this.
3: And that's why I love the way that Purity gives away the free bottles. Because, you know, people can be skeptical.
2: Sure.
3: They should be skeptical. But now they can be skeptical and they say, okay, you know what? This sounds pretty important. I'm going to give this a go. It's only going to cost me $6.95. And they get it and they try it out. And what they start to see, because it doesn't take long. Remember that joint study, 7 days, 28% more comfortable. What they start to see is, hey, I'm more comfortable. I feel better. They notice their energy is better. And they realize, hey, you know what? This is important. And they tell their friends, and they tell their relatives, and they tell their loved ones. And Purity's been doing business this way for, I don't know, 20 years now. Let's look at one more. You know, this is a great testimonial by Gracie. 5 out of 5 stars, she writes, it works. I feel a difference in my joints after only 1 week. Also, you have the nicest staff. That's what
2: Gracie
3: writes. You have the nicest staff. People are going to appreciate working with Purity. They're a fantastic company. They put their money where their mouth is. They give out free bottles, and you try it, and you're like, wow, this is great stuff. Thank God for Purity.
2: Let's talk about the heart health for a moment. It's probably the single greatest concern that people face as they age. So anything that we can do to boost heart health becomes really a top priority. You know this, I know this, and those folks out there know this as well. And I know you mentioned earlier that omega-3s literally lower our risk of coronary heart disease. Do I have that correct? Because that's a big statement.
3: You know, absolutely. I mean, protecting the heart, this is what put omega-3s on the map back in the 70s. Dr. Dierberg discovered, you know, how protective they were for the Eskimos. Mm-hmm. By the way, he's a wonderful guy. I had lunch with him a year or two ago. Great conversation. But bottom line is, omega-3s protect our heart in so many ways. They promote a smooth, rhythmical heartbeat, important for the body's normal inflammatory response in the heart muscle, inside the arteries and veins. They promote those youthful, flexible arteries, so important for circulation. They promote healthy blood platelet activity, healthy red blood cell activity. They support a healthy blood pressure. That's very important. Triglycerides. So they do so much for the heart. So simply amazing cardiovascular protection with these omega-3s.
2: It just keeps getting better, doesn't it? Hey, you know, I got to remind our listeners.
3: I have patients come in here all the time, and I'm like, are you taking your omega-3s? 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Can't beat it.
2: 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Doc, this study you sent me on this omega-3s and the memory is amazing. It seems that the participants taking omega-3s had some pretty incredible benefits here. When you talk about memory, that is something that kind of slips as we get older. Tell us more about this, would you?
3: Right. This was a great study, an important study, because what they did here was very interesting. This out of the journal Neurology, and what they did is they checked the omega-3 level in the red blood cells of women, 1,000 women, older women. So this is a big study, 1,000 women. Mm-hmm. But then again, 8 years later, and the women were on average 78 years old at this point, they did MRI scans of the women's brains. And what they found, Steve, this is so amazing, they found that the brain volume for the women that had higher omega-3 indexes, in other words, they had more omega-3s in their red blood cells, mm-hmm. the women that had more omega-3s in their red blood cells, they had higher brain volume. They were actually maintaining more of the youthful size of the brain. Their brains were bigger. You could see it plainly in the MRI measurements. That's really
2: great.
3: Cool. But not only that, there's a very important part of the brain known as the hippocampus, a very important part of the brain that facilitates learning, facilitates memory. And there was greater brain volume in the hippocampus for people that had more omega-3s in their red blood cells. That's how you can really measure how much omega-3 someone's taking in. So if you take omega-3s, you will raise your omega-3 index. We know this. It's a fact. You take omega-3s, you raise that up. So you want to have more omega-3s in your bloodstream. Very important. That's how it infuses into all the cell membranes, into the joints, into the brain, etc. So take the krill omega 50 plus. You get the krill oil, 67% more krill oil. So fantastic for the joints. You get the high omega-3 fish oil, vitamin D in there as well, astaxanthin for extra antioxidant power, and protect that brain, protect your memory, facilitate that quick, that youthful thinking that's so fun to have. When you feel sharp, when you feel like your brain is working great, and you have that brain energy, it's more fun. It's more fun to be in a conversation. You feel better. You wake out of bed. You have that energy. You feel mentally alert. You feel alive. That's the way I want to feel. That's the way young people feel. That's why we put this in this Krill Omega 50 Plus. We want people to feel younger. We want people to maintain their youthful vigor and attitude. And that's what this Krill Omega 50 Plus is all about.
2: All right. I got to tell you, Dr. Levin, I take the Krill Omega 50 Plus. And one of the things that I absolutely love about the pill is that it's so small. I mean, it's so easy to take. and so much better than trying to swallow one of those omega-3 horse pills, you know, the bigger ones. Anyone can take these with ease, and that's what's great about it. Tell us, how did you supercharge this formula while at the same time shrinking the capsule size? How do you do that?
3: Right. It's so amazing. This is really a breakthrough, Stephen. I mean, for those of you that are picturing this huge omega-3 pill, it's not like that. These are tiny. They're so small, anybody can swallow these. My son, Corey, has trouble swallowing pills. He gets these down like they're nothing. They're much smaller. 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And now with our lemon lock flavor system, which I didn't even talk about before, you open the bottle up, Steve, it smells like lemon. 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
2: Right.
3: 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Don't worry. You're definitely going to get that. But if you're one of the first 1,000 callers, then you get the free B12 Energy Melt. So, no, we need to talk about that one more time. But I want you to get that, too, and I demand this, because this is Krill Omega 50 Plus. We want this for the folks. Hey, if you're in your 40s and you feel run down, it's great for you, too. But 50s, 60s, 70s, folks in that age bracket, they're not absorbing the B12 as well because they're losing some of the intrinsic factors in the GI tract that are responsible for absorbing the B12. So now you put the B12 Energy Melt on your tongue, tastes delicious, and it just gets in there and boosts up those levels of B12. What do you feel? When you boost your level of B12, if you had been low, you feel more energy because B12 helps make the red blood cells, carry oxygen to the tissues, helps burn your carbs for energy, great for the hair, skin, and nails, great for so many things. 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

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And he and I just sat there and we sing, and the Lord came in.

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2: 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Thank you! 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
1: And your boy D Stone.
0: And this weekend, we want you to study Jeremiah 30 and 17.
1: Oh, wow.
0: And Psalms 51 and 12. It's all about restoration, because you're going to need it. Because come this Monday, the Willie Mo Jr. show is on. And I need you to be restored. Yeah?
1: You're giving them verses.
0: Yes, Lord. We got to. Right. This is the year of the word.
1: Hallelujah. Huh?
0: It's the Willie Mo Jr. show. Flat out.
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3: 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That's us. That's the church. Now is the time for us to pray. Now is the time for us to take authority over the enemy. Our God is a healer. Our God is a savior. Our God is a deliverer. Come on, church. Let's pray and believe.
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3: And you're more than just a gospel artist. I mean, you pop, you're R&B, you're soul, you're funk. Like you've crossed so many different lanes. And when you wanted to venture out into, you know, more than just gospel, what was that like for you? What was that conversation like with you and your family?
4: I knew that, okay, I'm in church. This is what's around me. I'm writing gospel music because that is the music that I love. It's the music that I'm around. But I started to fall in love with other things. Stevie Wonder and Donny Hathaway. You know, I got their music and I started to get on, even the Beatles. I started to get onto these things. And it's like, man, these things move me. And I started to question as a kid, like, wait, so you telling me this gift that Stevie is, these songs aren't from God at all? Like, you saying that's all somebody else's. God don't have no reign over these songs. And it just started to not fully make sense to me. Mm-hmm. And for me, just as a path, I started to look at who I wanted to be and what I wanted to be. Once I decided I wasn't going to be a pastor, let my dad know, look, I'm not, hey man, I'm not taking over the church, you know. No, but once we got past that, it was like, you know, I want to talk about more than just God. I love God. I mean, I absolutely love God. My faith is strong, but I want to talk about these other experiences in my life. I want to talk about love. I want to talk about life. I want to talk about the sky being blue if I want, or this wall being gray in here if I want, and that not be considered against who I am as a believer.
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Every Sunday morning, I'm your praise partner on V103. 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Come on and get your praise on.

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But if you think that's something, God's chemical

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some of you have been worried. 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

0: Inspiration 1390, Music of Power and Praise. Good Saturday evening, Chicago. How you feeling? I'm Candace McCollum. Welcome to the Bless Up Show. You know I call you my Bless Up crew. We are hanging out until 10 p.m. I hope all is well. It's been a hot one today. I hope that you have been enjoying this beautiful weather. Please make sure you stay hydrated, that you check on your loved ones, the elderly. Make sure everybody is good. But let me tell you what I loved about today. The Bud Billiken Parade. That's right. Everybody came out to show support. So much love for our community. Celebrating going back to school. Celebrating, you know, it's been a good summer, right? And so I love to see our young people out. I love to see parents and guardians with the children just having fun. So again, we gonna do it next year, of course, because it's annual, the Bud Billiken Parade. Coming up this hour, let's do Kirk Franklin. I have Daryl Walls, and we gotta do Chicago's very own Jonathan McReynolds. Chicago, you know I got you. Your sound off question of the night, your good vibe of the night, birthday blessings, and of course, the best and latest in gospel music. Oh, I got you. Nothing but goodness and good vibes coming your way for Inspiration 1390.
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Inspiration 1390. Music of Power and Praise. Chicago, how you feeling? Good Saturday evening. We are together every Saturday from 6 to 10 p.m. I'm Candace McCollum. You know, I call you my bless up crew. Coming up, let's do William Murphy and one of my favorites, Trinity 5-7. But right now, let's get into our sound off question of the night. And I want to know, Chicago, what brings you joy? This word has been on my mind and in my spirit for the last week. And when I think about it, it brings a smile to my face. And let me tell you why. I had a situation that tried to interrupt my peace. And I let it get to me for the first 2 or 3 days. And then I was like, you know what? Girl, you got so much to be grateful about, to be happy about. Do not let a person or a situation steal your joy. And I just started in that moment just saying, thank you, God, for this. Thank you, God, for that. I still have this. I still have that. And the word joy came to my mind and in my spirit. And ever since then, I've just, when I think about that word, I promise you, Chicago, it just brings a smile to my face. And so what brings me joy is my family, is my career, knowing that no matter what I'm going through, God's got me, that I'm going to be okay, that this test that I'm going through right now, it's going to be my testimony. So what brings you joy? My business is starting to accelerate. That's bringing me joy. 855-999-1390. Come on, let's talk, family. What is bringing you joy? For Inspiration 1390.

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